All right. Well, that was the fabulous Mr. Duke Ellington and his orchestra with the Tattooed Bride from the album entitled Masterpieces by Ellington. Tattooed Bride. Yeah. Great long playing section of that tune. Written in 1950. Recorded in 1950. Yeah, that was dynamite. Great. Great work there from Russell Prokop there on the clarinet. Wow. All right. Before that, we heard from Count Basie and his orchestra doing I'm Shouting Again from the album entitled simply Count Basie. And we started it all off with Chick Webb and his orchestra doing Heebie Jeebies from the album entitled Chick Webb, A Legend, 1929 to 1936. All right. Great way to start off the show today. Going to have a guest coming in about 5:30, 5:40. Shigami Minnetaka will be here and do a little interview over the phone with another individual. And so that's coming up shortly. But before we get to that, got to get to the Thelonious Monk set of the evening. That's coming up next right here on FM 90.1 KZFR Chico. 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All right, leading off the Thelonious Monk set of the evening. From the album entitled Straight No Chaser, we're going to hear the title track. With Thelonious Monk on piano, Charlie Rouse on tenor sax, Larry Gills on bass, and Ben Riley on drums. Recorded in January of 1967. Follow that up with a album that I'm very excited to play. Yes. Entitled Brilliant Corners, the Bill Holman Band, the music of Thelonious Monk. We're going to hear their version of Straight No Chaser. With solos from Ray Herman on tenor sax and Bob Evenholzen on the valve trombone. Great little album with Bill Holman and his amazing and very underappreciated arranging styles. Mr. Bill Holman, excellent arranger. Never got quite the notoriety that he should have gotten for that. So anyway. Bill Holman with Straight No Chaser as well from 1997 right here on FM 90.1 KZFR in Chico.

Well, that was the Bill Holman band right there doing Thelonious Monk's Straight No Chaser from the album entitled Brilliant Corners, the Bill Holman band, the music of Thelonious Monk. Absolutely phenomenal arranging there from Mr. Bill Holman. Totally undervalued and underappreciated Mr. Bill Holman right there for you. We heard Ray Hermanson on tenor sax and Bob Evan Holdson on valve trombone.

0: Sir Columbia rushed the LP into production because it was Thelonious' first studio album since the release of Solo Monk 2 years earlier. Teo Macero and Bruce Linville, who ran Columbia Merchandising, thought Straight No Chaser could use some extra publicity emphasis. Monk was just happy to have another album out, although his somewhat paltry advance check of $6,000 minus union scale for his sidemen and related expenses, it was yet another reminder how he had fallen a few notches in the corporate family. That was from 1967, when that happened, January of 67. And we started to set off with Thelonious Monk doing Straight No Chaser from the album of the same name, with Monk on piano, Charlie Rouse on tenor sax, Larry Gales on bass, and Ben Riley on drums. All right, well, a special guest in the studio. Want to get there on mic number 4?
1: Okay.
0: Shigeyu Minutaka, welcome.
1: Hi, thank you, Clay, for having me and helping me.
0: You're welcome. All right.
1: Nice music.
0: Oh, thank you very much. Thank you. I'm really enjoying it.
1: It's really nice to see, fun to see all the albums. You know, he has vinyl records here, and then, yeah, it looks so cool in the studio.
0: Oh, thank you so much. Thank you.
1: And with you in it.
0: Thank you. Sweet. So you're having a special guest on your show tomorrow?
1: Oh, tomorrow, actually, it got postponed, but in the future.
0: Yeah,
1: I'm going to have my friend who lives in Brooklyn, New York, and share his music and talk about his experience of New York. He's a great guitarist, and his name is David Lechuga, originally from San Jose.
0: Okay.
1: Yes.
0: Wow. Sweet.
1: Yeah.
0: Excellent. All right. Sounds wonderful. All right. Let me do a little business here. I'll let you know that Miles Ahead and Miles Behind is made possible by the generous contributions of all you swinging KZFR supporters and by the law offices of Stephen R. Wattenberg, providing mediation services as an alternative litigation. The mediators work with all parties to find a solution that's often better suited to the needs of the participants than what the court can order. More information about alternative dispute resolution as well as assistance with consumer or employment complaints can be obtained by calling 530-342-8930. And by Farm Star Pizza, where the farmer is the star, at 2359 Esplanade, featuring locally sourced seasonal ingredients. Farm Star is open daily for lunch and dinner. More information on Facebook and social media. 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Big thank you goes out to the law offices of Stephen R. Wattenberg, Farm Star Pizza, and all of you fabulous KZFR supporters out there. All right. So, we're going to start off this next set with some George Coleman and Tete Montalou duo from the album entitled Meditation, from the album of the same name, recorded in Holland in February of 1977. George Coleman on tenor sax, Tete Montalou on piano. We'll hear the tune Meditation and then wrap up the set with some Ornette Coleman from his album entitled Twins. We hear the tune Monk and the Nun, with Ornette Coleman on alto sax, Don Cherry on cornet, Charlie Hayden on bass, and Billy Higgins on drums, recorded May 22nd, 1959 at Radio Recorders Hollywood, California. So, George Coleman, Tete Montalou with Meditation, Ornette Coleman with Monk and the Nun, right here on FM 90.1, KZFR Chico. Hope you're having a fabulous Sunday evening. You're enjoying the weather out there. Enjoy.

0: All right. We're doing a little test phone interview here.
1: Hi, Clay. Hi, everyone. It's Shigemi again. Practicing a phone interview for the future.
0: Okay.
1: That was amazing recording performance of...
0: Oh, yeah, George Cole and Tate Montalbán. Yeah, duo. That's phenomenal duo. From the album, it's just duo. Meditation is the album. George on tenor and Tete on piano. Yeah, that's doing Meditation from the album of the same name. Yeah, that's two phenomenal musicians just hanging out together. Yeah.
1: Yeah, they were like talking to each other. And that was beautiful.
0: Oh, yeah. Great album. $3. What a steal.
1: What a bargain.
0: Oh, major bargain. For $3? You get that for $3? That's a steal.
1: From a local store.
0: Yeah. The old-fashioned vinyl.
1: That's great.
0: Great. So, you feel good about this?
1: Yes. Thank you so much. Thank you, everyone. Please stay tuned till 7:30. Okay, bye.
0: Okay, bye. Maybe I should have done.

0: 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We heard there from Ornette Coleman doing Monk and the Nun from his album entitled Twins, with Ornette Coleman on alto sax, John Cherry on cornet, Charlie Hayden on bass, and Billy Higgins on drum, recorded May 22nd, 1959, at Radio Recorders, Hollywood, California. Yeah, Monk and the Nun. All right, excellent stuff there. Before I get going with some more music, I got this to let you know about.
1: 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Thank you, and let's keep this party rolling another 35 years.
0: All right. Yeah. Let's keep it rolling. Keep it rolling. All right. Got the guitar set lined up for you next. Right here on FM 90.1 KZFR in Chico. I want to let you know that Miles Ahead and Miles Behind is made possible by the generous contributions of all you swinging KZFR supporters on my Chico Skywatch, providing information at the weekly Saturday Chico Farmers Market about geoengineering and aerosol climate spraying. 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And by the return of the Beatkeepers, featuring Trisha and Peter Burko, Michael Wolfchuk, and Caroline Fairchild, and special guest Jesse Naomi, on Friday, May 29th at Chico Women's Club. 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And the return of the Beatkeepers, featuring Trisha and Peter Burko, right here on FM 90.1 KZFR Chico. And big thanks goes out to all of you magnificent KZFR supporters who always come through us, come through at the exact time we need you. All right. Up next is the guitar set. Started off with some Django Reinhardt, from the album entitled Django Reinhardt, Volume Number 4, the definitive Django Reinhardt series. We're going to hear the tune entitled I Found a New Baby. And we've got Stephen Capelli on violin, Django Reinhardt on solo guitar, Joseph Reinhardt and Pierre Ferret on rhythm guitars, and Tony Riverio on the string bass, recorded in 1935. Follow that up with the LA 4. Lorindo Almeida on guitar, Ray Brown on bass, Shelly Mann on drums, Bud Shank on alto sax and flute. We'll hear the tune from Antonio Carlos Jobim. We'll hear one of my all-time favorite Jobim tunes, Gingy, from an album that came out in 76. Follow that up with some Jim Hall, from his album entitled Jim Hall Live. We'll hear the tune entitled The Way You Look Tonight, with Jim Hall on guitar, Don Thompson on acoustic bass, and Terry Clark on drums, recorded June 1975 at Bourbon Street, Toronto, Canada. All right. So, first, Django Reinhardt with I Found a New Baby. The LA 4 with Gingy, Jim Hall with The Way You Look Tonight, and wrap up the set with a duet with Ivo Perelman and Joe Morris from the album entitled Trifecta. Evo Morris, Evo Perelman on trombone, and Joe Morris on guitar from doing the tune entitled Evo Morris 4. So, one more time. Django Reinhardt with I Found a New Baby. LA4 with Gingy. Jim Hall with the tune The Way You Look Tonight. And Evo Perelman and Joe Morris with Evo Morris 4. Right here on FM 90.1 KZFR Chico. Hope you're having a great Sunday evening out there. Thanks so much for tuning in, everybody.

0: Okay, that was interesting individual achievement there. Ivo Perelman and Joe Morris, saxophone and guitar, doing the tune entitled Ivo Morris 4 from the album entitled Trifecta, which just released in April of this year. So pretty new album there from Ivo Perelman. He plays, it's quite a large album, to say the least. It's three CDs with three different guitars, all with Ivo on saxophone. We got Ivo with Mark Ribbett and Elliot Sharp, as well as Joe Morris on this one. Recorded in June of 2024, but not released until just this year. All right. Then we heard the great Jim Hole after that, doing The Way You Look Tonight, off the album entitled Jim Hole Live. We heard The Way You Look Tonight. Recorded in June of 75. The Way You Look Tonight. Beautiful version there from Jim Hole. And then we heard from the LA 4 doing Gingy with Lorindo Almeida on guitar, Ray Brown on bass, Shelly Mann on drums, Bud Shank on alto flute with the tune Gingy. Ooh. Always looking for different versions of Gingy. Definitely. That's a sweet little tune. And we started all off with Django Reinhardt doing Found a New Baby from the album entitled Django Reinhardt Volume Number 4, the definitive Django Reinhardt series. With Stephen Grappelli on violin, Django on the solo guitar, Joseph Reinhardt and Pierre Ferret on rhythm guitars, Luis Vola not on string bass. It was Tony Riviera on the string bass on that one. Recorded in 1935. All right. Up next is some piano for you, both solo and duet. Couple of solos and one duet to start off the set. But before any of that fabulous stuff happens, I want to let you know about this great radio program.
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1: 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That is the signpost, and the only thing left to

Yeah, so that's coming up at 7:30 tonight. Stick around for that. Great, great show. All right. I want you to know that Miles Ahead and Miles Behind is made possible by the generous contributions of all you swinging KZFR supporters and by Floral Native Nursery and Restoration, a California native nursery. 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Big thank you goes out to Floral Native Nursery, Baker's Birkenstock, and all of you marvelous KZFR supporters out there. All right, starting off the piano set with a duet. Charlie Hayden on bass and Hank Jones on piano from the album entitled Steal Away, Spirituals, Hymns, and Folk Songs. We'll hear the tune Danny Boy. Charlie Hayden on bass, Hank Jones on piano. Recorded in June of 1994. Then we'll follow that up with John Lewis from his album entitled Evolution. We're going to hear the tune written by John Lewis entitled For Ellington. Kind of obvious what that's about. No doubt about that. And then wrap up the set with some Jason Moran from his album entitled Out Front. We're going to hear the title track Out Front, and that's just Jason Moran by himself on piano. So, Charlie Hayden, Hank Jones with Danny Boy. John Lewis with For Ellington. And Jason Moran with Out Front. By the way, Out Front is a tribute that Jason Moran did for his longtime teacher, Jackie Byard. Right here on FM 90.1 KZFR Chico. My name's Clay LaFaro Ellington. Hope you're all having a fabulous Sunday evening out there.

0: Yeah, keep going.
1: All right. Well, some fabulous work on the piano there for you. In that last set, we just heard there from Jason Moran by himself doing Out Front from the album entitled Black Stars. From 2001, we heard late great John Lewis doing For Ellington from his album entitled Evolution from 1999. John Lewis by himself, most famously known as part of the MJQ, Modern Jazz Quartet. Then we heard from Charlie Hayden and Hank Jones, bass and piano, respectively, doing Danny Boy from their album entitled Steal Away, from an album that was recorded in 94. A fabulous album there as well. All right, well, if you're enjoying your Sunday evening, thanks so much for taking the time to tune in. Yeah, should be a sweet time. Coming up next with a nice long set of vocals. Got four different vocalists lined up for you. Coming up next right here on FM 90.1, KZFR Chico. 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Big thank you goes out to Coastal Business Systems, Poland Cyclery, and all of you amazing KZFR supporters out there. All right. Leading off this vocal set, we'll hear some Betty Carter from the album entitled Round Midnight, Volume 1, The Roulette Years. We'll hear the tune Round Midnight. Norman Simmons on piano, Lysel Atkinson on bass, and Arl Harewood on drums. Although, maybe, hold on, let me double check that. Yep, that's right. Recorded live at various New York City locations, September and December of 1969. Follow that up with some Patricia Barber from her album entitled Live a Fortnight in France. We'll hear the tune entitled Laura, classic tune, with Patricia Barber on piano and vocals, Neil Alger on guitar, Michael Arnapol on bass, and Eric Motzka on drums. From the album entitled Alive, A Fortnight in France. Then we'll hear from Nat King Cole and his trio from the album entitled The Complete After Midnight Sessions with Steph Smith on violin. We'll hear the tune entitled When I Grow Too Old to Dream. And we'll wrap up the set with some Karen Allison from her album entitled Ballads, remembering John Coltrane. We'll hear the tune entitled Too Young to Go Steady. With Karen Allison on vocals. James Williams on piano. John Patitucci on acoustic bass. Louis Nash on drums. And Steve Wilson on soprano sax. So, one more time. Betty Carter with Round Midnight. Patricia Barber with Laura. Nat King Cole from Doing When I Go Too Old to Dream. And Karen Allison with Too Young to Go Steady. right here on FM 90.1, KZFR Chico, listener-supported community radio for the Sacramento Valley, the foothills, and beyond.
0: A new concept of a very old, beautiful tune by Thelonious Monk. And new lyrics.

All right, that was Karen Allison with Too Young to Go Steady from her album entitled Ballads Remembering John Coltrane. Before that, we heard from Nat King Cole and his trio doing When I Grow Too Old to Dream with Stuff Smith there on violin. Before that, we heard from Patricia Barber doing Laura from the album A Fortnight in France. Patricia Barber on vocals and piano with Neil Algar there on guitar. And Betty Carter started it all off with the title track from the album Round Midnight, Volume 1, The Roulette Years. All right. Well, I'm just about out of here. The Feral Cat's in the house, ready to play some great music for you. Stick around for that. Should be a great show. In the meantime, I'm going to let you hear a little tune from Mr. Oliver Lake from the album entitled Encounter Trio 3 with Oliver Lake there on saxophone, Reggie Workman on bass, and Andrew Cyril on drums. We'll hear the tune entitled Crooked Blues right here on FM 90.1. KZFR in Chico. Hope you're having a great Sunday evening. My name is Clay LaFaro Ellington.

Well, I want to thank everybody for tuning in today. I had a fabulous time hanging out with you for this last 2.5 hours or so. We had a great time as well. Feral Cat's in the house, ready to play some great music for you, so stick around for that. In the meantime, remember to take care of yourself and those that love you. And this is a little Trio 3, Crooked Blues from the album entitled Encounter. Right here on FM 90.1 KZFR Chico. 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

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Always fabulous. Lady Day. Lady Day, always fabulous, always out of sight, miles ahead and miles behind. It's time for Feral Radio. How about walking?

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Hey there, shipmates. Musicaholics. Yes, indeed, the time is now, and here we are. Not all those who wander are lost, and I would like to thank you each one and everyone for finding your way here to Feral Radio. A walk on the wild side with the old feral cat. Elgato O'Farrell is I and I. And at 530-895-0131, you can call me Charlie. This may be your first time tuning into Feral Radio here at the Mighty Zephyr FM 90.1 Community Radio. And if so, then welcome, welcome indeed. Be right at home. The music over the next couple of hours may amaze you. It might confound you. It could get you up and dancing. It may soothe your soul. But if at some point you find yourself saying something along the lines of, "That's wilder than, good golly, Miss Molly. It's everything going on so right now, man, it's just too wild. What can I say?" Well, if so, going wild is what ferality is all about. So whether you are cruising and grooving, kicking and chilling, doing your crafts, taking care of whatever it is you need to take care of to get on with your busy life, as long as you're doing good, then get on with it. But whatever you're doing, leave it right here with Elgato in the Vinyl Lounge at FM 90.1. KZFR is the signpost. The only thing left to say is,

We just had, excuse me there, Black Oak, Arkansas with Memories at the Window. And that, Catherine Blake, Medieval Babes, Memorare from Prayers of the Rosary. Music of Wagner, The Flying Dutchman, Overture in the background, and Albert Pla, El Lado Mas Bestia de la Vida is the signature song for Feral Radio. 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And yes, you're listening to community radio, and out here we're all on the border.

Emmy Lou Harris wrapping that last set up. Sandy Denny's song. I love Sandy Denny, but I adore Emmy Lou Harris. Like an old-fashioned waltz from Emmy Lou's White Shoes release. We heard Jerry Miller, sometimes guitarist with Elin Jewell, doing a song credited to Jewell. We heard Till You Lay Down Your Heavy Load from the album Miller Time. Hank Williams III, Hank III doing Country Heroes from his Straight to Hell release. And the Blasters opened this last set up, Border Radio, from their The Blasters release. And you can find it on The Blasters Collection here at, you're listening to Feral Radio, here at Radio for the People, KZFR FM 90.1, Chico Forest Ranch, Radio Para La Gente, broadcasting live at FM 90.1 here in the Sacramento Valley and the foothills of Northern California, streaming live on the Wild World Web, live as well as archived, kzfr.org, the spot to go here. KZFR Online. And Joan Baez.

And how we doing, shipmates? We just had Eric Burdon and the Animals, When I Was Young. Almost everywhere you find the Animals, or at least Eric Burdon and the Animals anthologized. Goat Rodeo Sessions, consisting of Chris Thilly. In this point, place, or on this one, playing piano instead of the usual mandolin. We had Yo-Yo Ma, Edgar Meyer, Stuart Duncan, doing Franz and the Eagle from the Goat Rodeo Sessions. Joan Baez with a Rolling Stones song, Salt of the Earth. Blessed Are is the Joan Baez release for Salt of the Earth. 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And hey, I'm willing. Are you willing? Linda Ronstadt's willing.

0: We just had Philip Henry and Hannah Martin, their album Mind, and that is spelled with a Y, M-Y-N-D, Mind, from Philip Henry and Hannah Martin. We heard Last Broadcast, sung for to Marie Colvin, an American war correspondent covering the war in Syria, killed in an allegedly targeted attack. And ahead of that, Willen from Linda Ronstadt, the album Heart Like a Wheel. You are here at FM 90.1, and there is so much going on. Like, for instance, we have this every Tuesday.
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Thank you so very much, and this is Roseanne Cash.

Jeff back in the background. A Day in the Life. We opened that last set of music up with Roseanne Cash from her album The River and the Thread. We heard When the Master Calls the Roll. Connie Dover gave us Summer Before the War, her album The Wishing Well. Kronos Quartet gave us the first of two takes on Last Kind Words from their album Folk Songs, and ahead of that, Robert Plant, actually Alison Krauss out front on Last Kind Words from the Robert Plant, Alison Krauss, Raise the Roof release. 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

Yeah, it's a blast of Jeff Beck. We had a bit there of Blast from the East and into the start of A Day in the Life. That last set of music, sharp ear probably noticed that we opened with the Jeremiah's Lament for an Oak Tree. The release, Misery Hill and Other Stories from the Jeremiah's, Rhiannon Giddens, Si Dolce y el Tormento with Francesca Trisi. The album, They're Calling Me Home. Kate Rusby, I Am Stretched Out on Your Grave from the Hourglass release. 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And this is a classic.

Lori Lewis with the last word on Feral Radio. How can I keep from singing? Her release, Blossoms. We heard Margot Price with Mercury Rev doing Sermon from the album Bobby Gentry's The Delta Suite Revisited. And Emerson, Lake and Palmer with Lucky Man. Shipmates, I hope you've enjoyed the show tonight as much as I've enjoyed bringing you the music. And you can tell it. BYOB is ready to go, so shipmates, have yourself a grand week. I will see you in 7. Be good to one another. Be good to the planet. Peace. BYOB.

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0: 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Get locked in.
1: What is good, everybody? Appreciate y'all for tuning in. If you didn't know, you are tuned in to BYOB Radio. I go by the name of DJ J-Pounds. Joining along me, as always, my man Chuck T in the building.
2: What's going on, man?
1: You know it, man. With just another episode.
2: Just another ep.
1: You know, nice and on time today.
2: Yes, sir.
1: You know, happy Memorial Day to all the veterans and stuff out there. We're going to definitely get to you guys a little bit later in the show. Big items to take care of today, Chuck.
2: Yeah. We've been off for a couple of weeks. A lot's happened.
1: Yeah, we've been off for a couple of weeks. We got some housekeeping to address and get in order. But obviously, the elephant in the room, Iceman, Habib T, and the Maid of Honor albums. We're definitely going to get into some reviews of that stuff. And basically, I'm just going to kind of go down some of my favorites off the album. We're also obviously taking requests as well, 530-895-0131. If we miss your favorite song on any of those three albums, let us know. Call in, request it. We'll make sure we get it on for you. But we are definitely going to jump into that a little bit later. But before we do that, we're going to probably be in a lot of music here because we got three albums to go over. But before we do that, we're going to jump into some underwriting. 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
2: You know what's crazy about plumbing? I saw this like side by side of plumbers versus like medical doctors, and like, you know, starting an apprenticeship plumbing, like you make money, like way more money out the door, more than a grad student doctor would. It's kind of crazy because, like, you know, a doctor really kind of starts out in debt. And, you know, I think it's, you know, case by case, but they're saying something like it takes like 4 or 5 years for you to kind of like turn a profit getting into like the medical field, whereas, like, you know, you're making $92,000 like your first year as an apprenticeship, like in plumbing. That's kind of crazy because, you know, plumbing, you always need plumbers, always need doctors. But yeah, at the gate, learning how to be a plumber, you get kind of, I think it balances out later. Doctors obviously will end up like making more, but like in the beginning, starting out, like, yeah, you start out in debt in medical school, but plumbing, you start right in the bank. You can only go up from there.
1: Oh, for sure. I mean, plumbers, welders, any type of specialty trade. I mean, that's why.
2: Yeah,
1: that's why people push trade school so hard. If you don't know what you want to do,
2: yeah,
1: you can learn a skill and immediately be in the green.
2: Yep.
1: Why not? Right.
2: Exactly. Yeah.
1: So shout out to all our plumbers. Shout out to all our hardworking. You know,
2: doctors too. Don't let me, I'm not discouraging doctors.
1: No, not at all.
2: I just thought it was a crazy comparison.
1: All Chuck is illustrating is that there's a multitude of ways to get to the bag.
2: That's it. That's all I'm saying.
1: Yep. You know what I'm saying? That's all we're saying. But, before we get into the album, we're just going to go down. We're going to start with Iceman. We're going to go down some of my favorites off the album. And,
2: did you make it to the other two albums? I still have not.
1: I did. I think, because what, everything's been out for about
2: Just under like 2 weeks.
1: Yeah, like 10 days or so.
2: Yeah.
1: I think I had reached a point with Iceman to where I was like, all right, I get it.
2: Yeah.
1: I get the gist of this album. I understand what I like and what I don't like and why I don't like it. And I spent the weekend getting through Maid of Honor and Habib T.
2: Okay.
1: And yeah, I definitely got to him. I got some insights on the other two albums as well.
2: What are your thoughts on Iceman then? What are your tracks? What are your go-tos?
1: Tracks on off of Iceman. I was
2: really stuck off like the first very couple. Like I liked Janice STFU.
1: Mm-hmm.
2: Whispering My Name.
1: Yeah.
2: I don't want to admit it, but Shebang. You know, once
1: Shebang.
2: Once you kind of get over, like, you know, the chorus, you know, kind of get into, like, you know, the verses. It's like,
1: all
2: okay.
1: It's
2: like, okay, I get it now. But in the beginning, it was like, Shebang. But,
1: yeah.
2: You know.
1: No, for sure. I mean,
2: National Treasure, you know, I mean, that was like a leak. I mean, I've been on National Treasure, so I was glad that actually made it on the album.
1: Mm-hmm.
2: And then

0: Iceman, I got him at like 8 for 18. I think he had six to eight songs that I think all are usable, feasible. I like them.
1: Yeah.
0: You know what I'm saying? So I think he went through about 8 for 18 on the first on Iceman. Again, you know, Whisper My Name, Janice, Shebang, Make Them Pay. Too Hard for the Radio, even though I'm not the biggest fan of like the just the full biting of somebody else's like verse.
1: Yeah.
0: It is a good song.
1: It sounds a lot like Squabble Up. Kind of like a response to Squabble Up.
0: It's
1: like a West Coast kind of bop.
0: Mm-hmm.
1: You know what I mean?
0: Like, which sometimes that's what you need, you know?
1: For sure.
0: And I think in dropping the three albums, he really did something for everybody, you know? Like, Maid of Honor is ultimately like the least liked album out of the three from just about everybody I've run into.
1: Yeah.
0: But that album is for a specific demographic.
1: Yeah.
0: That album is specifically for people who are shopping in Target.
1: That's it.
0: And you know what? The people in Target are going to love that. But the other albums have like different place and different meaning. But we're definitely going to run through them as we're getting to them. Right now, we're going to start off with the Iceman album. We're going to go in order. This is Whisper My Name by Drake.

0: Whisper My Name, Drake off the Iceman album.
1: That one's been on a like a repeat, like a Mando repeat.
0: Yeah, for sure. For sure. Like you were saying, there's three or four songs off Iceman that
1: undeniable,
0: 100%. And then for me, I think you get into the 6 to 8 area. If

0: you have like some different opinions or whatever. But ultimately, Iceman is about what you could expect from a Drake album, which is he gives you that perfect mix of rapping and singing. Some of the beats on Iceman are crazy. Mm-hmm. Overall, I mean, it's all you could ask for from an album from one of your favorite artists. Mm-hmm. Now he watered down the product a little bit with the other two albums.
1: What do you think about them saying that, like, you know, he strategically dropped these two albums to get out of his contract with who's he in the contract with? I can't remember, but like his like label essentially, he like owed them like three more like albums to like be out. And he wants to, like, you know, start negotiating. Because last deal he got from his label, about, like, what, $400 million. And then right around the negotiation time, you know, when he was supposed to, you know, start negotiating for more money for another deal, this whole Kendrick beef came down, which, you know, say what you want, kind of, like, watered down that deal. But now, you know, with three albums left, he just put these last three out. So now he's fulfilled his...
0: Universal Music Group.
1: UMG.
0: Yeah, UMG.
1: So with him putting these three albums out, he, you know, allegedly, you know, fulfilled his, like, you know, three more album contracts. And now he's able to become a free agent and go pick up this $1 to possibly $2 billion venture capital deal. That's what they're saying. They're saying that, you know, he put these albums out just to get out of a contract, not necessarily for the love of the fans or for the love of the music. This is all kind of like business. What do you think kind of about that?
0: I think it's a smart move just in general, just from his perspective and the fact that, you know, like, I mean, I haven't ran into anybody specifically that's really a fan of the Maid of Honor album, because mm-hmm. I feel like specifically that album is full of throwaways.
1: Right.
0: You know, full of those songs that, like, you know, are decent songs because it's Drake, right? But it's not really
1: album song if you put them on an album.
0: Yeah, for sure. But they're not really of the quality or the you know, the standard that you've come to expect from him. Mm-hmm. But either way, those songs are gonna hit for somebody.
1: Somebody, yeah.
0: You know what I'm saying? And it's still gonna work for him. And I think it was a good situation to get him out of his deal a little bit quicker and kind of take that power back. Because I mean, I think we've learned a lot about music and how music works just by being fans over the last 10, 20 years. Like, we've had a deeper dive and more insight into how the music business works than ever before, than right. ever previous. So it's like, being signed isn't that great.
1: No. Especially when you don't need to. Like, a Drake, like, you just don't need it.
0: Like, if you're especially if you're already at a certain level of fame, you just get publishing.
1: Right.
0: You get publishing, you get distribution. Mm-hmm. You know what I'm saying? That's all you need you just need somewhat of a machine behind you to push your product, which you can do that internally if mm-hmm. you have the right amount of resources. Yep. And then all you need is to make sure that your stuff still gets in Target.
1: Yep.
0: And that your stuff still is, you know, promoted properly.
1: Yeah. I'm not too sure about this, like, new, you know, deal or whatever he's talking about, but allegedly there's like a private equity firm offering, you know, $1 to possibly $2 billion for Drake to, you know, come over and sign with him. And yeah, exactly that. It's not going to be, they're not like a record label. They're just a firm, like a company, you know, who just have a bunch of money.
0: At the very basis of all the money that's getting thrown around, it's an investment.
1: Yes.
0: And if you were to invest in somebody in music and say, I want to guarantee my investment.
1: Yeah. Who got to pick a Drake?
0: Yeah, who else would you call?
1: Who else could carry that torch?
0: Yeah, if you give this man $2 billion, you're pretty much guaranteed to get that money back.
1: At least.
0: You know, yeah. So it's like, yeah, why would he sign that? Why would he sign to work for a label when the money's already going to come regardless?
1: He doesn't
0: even need the label at this point.
1: He's cutting out that middleman.
0: Yeah. Yeah, for sure. So I think that was a good strategic move from him. We'll see where it kind of ends up.
1: Who knows if that's true? That's what said, like, has been going on. You know, like, these contracts are, you know, pretty public. So
0: I mean, that's just a fact.
1: Yeah,
0: that he put out. I mean, not a fact that he necessarily put out three albums to get out of the deal, but because of the three albums, he's now officially out of his deal.
1: Yeah, exactly.
0: So yeah. I mean, it kind of lines up. But we're gonna keep on moving down the album. We're going to get into Janice, SDFU. What did she do?
1: You know, I don't want to even speculate, but allegedly, like, she was actually as a head person over at UMG,
0: mm-hmm.
1: who was kind of not, like, getting in the way, but just, like, kind of like this. I you know, all internet lore, mm-hmm. but allegedly she's, like, a producer or somebody high up at Universal Music Group who he had a disagreement with, and it kind of lines up.
0: Hey, I like it.
1: Yeah. Say less.
0: We're going to get into it. This is Janice.

0: whatever she did, we'll maybe never know what she did.
1: Never know.
0: But whatever she did, she pissed some people off.
1: Yep.
0: That was Janis, STFU, Drake, off the Iceman album. Before we get back to the album review, this is FM 90.1 KZFR Chico. 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
1: About to get real.
0: Yes, sir. We're two or three songs in of kind of those favorites. Am I on target with where we're at, where we're feeling as far as the evaluation of the album? I don't think there's anything up to this point that we've missed.
1: Yeah.
0: But kind of
1: pretty head on.
0: Yeah. Kind of working our way through. We got about three more off the Iceman album. Then we're going to transition to a couple off Maid of Honor that I thought were okay. And then we're going to get to the rest of the Habib T album. Then we get back to the show. Make sure you hit us up, 530-895-0131. Let us know if you want to hear anything. Right now, we're going to get back to it. This is one of my favorites, Shebang.
2: Ice.

0: detergent. I put CC's on that door just like it is. Yeah.
1: DJ Frisco 954.
0: Yeah. Hey. Look. A little birdie say you did me dirty.

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You put the X in expensive, girl. You so annoying. I used to get slow. I used to leave it in. I used to hate the tour. I ain't wanna leave again. Now I know the truth about you and I'm free again. Until your new man cop them tickets, you won't see me again. Yeah. A little birdie said you did me dirty. I be telling Alex.

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You know you did me wrong, asking how I heard about it. I said a birdie told me, damn, you did me dirty, homie. Yeah, it's over for us, I can see the curtain closing. You put a hurting on me, put a lot of burden on me. I'm in a strip club, all these converging on me. I'm back outside in here

0: Little Birdie. And that was the last song off of the Iceman album out of my favorites. That was the last song off the Iceman album for me.
1: Yeah.
0: So let me know if there's something that we missed. 530-895-0131. Right now we're gonna jump into Maid of Honor. I only got two off this one. We're gonna get to BBW. This is Maid of Honor.
2: You just start shaking. If you got an oyster, suck it. If you got a drink in your hand, sip your drink while you're shaking. I don't give a

much emotion is this? We got so much motion. I'm taking emotion sickness, asking what we are, cause we never laid out no conditions. We're both insecure, we both start to grow suspicious.

0: WNBA off the Habib T album. We only got one more song left. I told you out of the I told you
1: 43.
0: Yeah, out of the 43 total songs.
1: I got 13 hot minutes.
0: Yeah, I got 13 hot ones that I truly appreciated, so I wanted to share those with you guys.
1: Yeah.
0: We only got one more song left out of everything. This is Lo Shimmy, I'm Spent, off of the Habib T album. But before we get to that, we're going to get to a quick word from the station. Talk a little bit more about the album, and then we'll hit you with that final song, and then we'll open up the line for requests. So hit us up, 530-895-0131. 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
1: 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Messer Chups.
0: Big shout out to Messer Chucks.
1: Big shout out. 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
0: Yes, sir. Big shout out to Mountain Sports and Lost on Main. We could not do without your support. We would not want to. So we kind of ran through some of my favorites off the albums. I think me and Chuck have kind of alluded to the fact that the hit rate isn't necessarily the highest.
1: Mm-hmm.
0: But, you know, again, we're also speculating under the guise that, you know, one of the three albums was probably full of complete throwaways.
1: Just nonsense.
0: Yeah, just tomfoolery.
1: Just riffraff.
0: Yeah, so take with that what you will. But definitely, if there's anything that, you know, we think we missed that are some of your favorites off the album so far, hit us up, 530-895-0131. Right now, we're going to get into the last song of one of my favorites off the album. This is I'm Spent. This is Drake and Lo Shimmy.

0: zombie.
1: You better not run from zombie.
0: No, your love ain't free. No, your love ain't free. What's the cost gonna be? Girl, what's the price? If I go broken, ain't got no more rights to spend.
2: Yeah.

0: All right. And from the BYOB table, that was
1: pretty
0: much.
1: That concludes it.
0: Yeah, that was pretty much our review of the album.
1: Yeah.
0: Let us know what you think. 530-895-0131. We'll be here for about another hour or so. We got about an hour left in the show, so we're definitely taking requests. Hit us up, 530-895-0131. NBA playoffs, series all tied up at 2-2, Spurs and Thunder. And then New York is going into into the Cavaliers to hopefully sweep that series 4-0. Mm-hmm. They'll go ahead and put them boys out their misery.
1: I kind of like how the playoff lined up this series. You know, there's basketball every day. Or playoffs. You know, it's not just basketball. This is playoffs. There's playoffs every day. So I kind of like that, how that kind of worked out like that.
0: No.
1: Because, the waiting a whole day in between, playoffs or whatever, hate that.
0: Yeah, it gets tougher when there's less teams in, but they did a good job.
1: I am more disengaged than ever, but, so don't take, too much from me, but, yeah. I like the idea that basketball is on every day.
0: Oh, for sure, just another option.
1: Yeah,
0: and then something else we had on the Audemars Piguet collaboration with Swatch.
1: Is it Piguet? Audemars Piguet.
0: Piguet.
1: Piguet.
0: Piguet.
1: It's Piguet.
0: Yeah, I think it's Piguet. Yeah.
1: AP. Yeah.
0: Yeah. Their collaboration with Swatch. Chuck, have you ever wanted to walk around with a pocket watch?
1: Not never.
0: Have you ever, in your Sherlock Holmes lifestyle, ever?
1: You know what this fits in just missing, boy? Man, if I just had me a pocket watch.
0: Boy, if I had a pocket watch that my great-great-great-granddaddy gave me.
1: Yeah. Life.
0: Yeah, that's what this reminds me of is life.
1: Nah, this is cheapening AP's brand, wholly. It's not, necessarily getting rich people's eyes on this. It's not, I don't know. It's a bunch of people who can afford this. No. I can't afford it. And that's why I want it. The fact that I can kind of afford it, I don't want it.
0: Yeah.
1: Does that make sense?
0: No, I see it. I mean, I think for them, they're thinking of they're trying to open their customer base,
1: mm-hmm.
0: right? You know, if price is a big factor in what you sell, quality.
1: At the risk of losing your long time customers. Because, the commoners can just afford it now?
0: Well, I mean, it's not the same thing, though.
1: It's not, but I don't want...
0: I mean, you have a $500 version of what...
1: I almost forgot we were on radio. I just want...
0: It's about to crash.
1: I was about to crash.
0: It's about to crash. I was like, for what? But if I, if I had this, let's say, this item that Gucci makes.
1: Yeah.
0: If Gucci makes a $500 item, and Gucci also makes a $500,000 item...
1: Mm-hmm.
0: Why would the $500 item affect the value of the $500,000 item?
1: Because that's what Gucci is. I don't know. I get it. I don't know.
0: Because I think from their perspective, they're trying to lower the layers to entry, right?
1: Yeah, yeah. Level of income of money.
0: Be a part of the Gucci family too. You know, you're a Gucci mm-hmm. person too,
1: mm-hmm.
0: and it's like I get that from their perspective, but I think. The most rumblings I've heard is the people who are actually in that tax bracket to be able to afford that, and they're saying it cheapens the brand.
1: Yes,
0: I don't think the two things are connected in any way.
1: No,
0: I think
1: I kind of do. I kind of get that. For one, I don't want an AP. You know what I mean? If I had money, a bunch of money, I could just afford one, maybe. But at the current level and financial situation I'm in, not really. But I get it. I get it. You know, opening the doors and everything like that. Letting just your brand get out there more, but I think the exclusivity, the prestige of having an AP, not everyone can just get their hands on even a hair clip that AP makes. You know what I mean?
0: That's true.
1: I kind of look at it.
0: That's true. But I think there's some value in somebody wanting to have a hair clip from AP.
1: For sure.
0: You know, so there's that too. But
1: I mean, there's nothing wrong with it. It's not this could just be hey, let's just test this out. And if they do open the doors and they start, making little designer bags or socks or something, people can get AP socks now, more power to them, do your thing.
0: I just hate that they're pocket watches.
1: Yeah, that's a weird,
0: of
1: all things you could have came out with, to let the more everyone get in on your stuff.
0: It should just be like a G-Shock level watch.
1: Yes, that's what I thought it was.
0: Actually. Yeah, originally that's what
1: I heard Swatch, but then I was seeing the colorful G-Shock candied out.
0: Yeah, for sure. Things. And I was like, yeah, who, why wouldn't I want that? You know, like, I like G-Shocks. Like,
1: it was
0: why
1: 2011 and I was still jerking.
0: Yeah, for sure. And I had a I Love Boobies wristband on my, you know what I'm saying?
1: My teal skinny jeans on. Like, yeah.
0: And I had the blonde tips.
1: Exactly.
0: Yeah, the blonde tips.
1: Everything.
0: Dad at the front of my fro.
1: My high top Vans. Like, yeah.
0: My jeans tied up by shoelaces.
1: Yeah.
0: Yeah,
1: they ain't gonna tie me down.
0: Yeah, for sure. Yep, you know what? Hey,
1: Ray J, hold on. Crazy segue.
0: Ray J got knocked out by Super Hot Fire. Crazy. The craziest rabbit right hand punch I've ever seen.
1: What percentage of people you think listening right now understand anything that we're talking about, from APs to Drake album to to like that deep of lore? Super Hot Fire knocking out Ray J. If you told that to most people in Chico, they would just look at you.
0: For sure.
1: They would not know what you're talking about.
0: But Super Hot Fire is a meme legend, so let's not doubt his reach.
1: Let's not doubt his reach. Hey, let's not downplay Ray J's legendary status either.
0: I mean, I don't think anybody's doubting Ray J's reach.
1: They shouldn't. Because if I had one wish, I wish people wouldn't.
0: Oh, man. Yeah, he caught a crazy right hand from Super Hot Fire. What? Who else was on that card? Michael Beasley and Lance Stevenson and somebody else?
1: What's his name? Bob Minnery and Johnny Football. What's his name?
0: Johnny Manziel.
1: Yeah.
0: Who is Bob Minnery?
1: He was like the spokesperson for like Buffalo Wild Wings for a second, and he worked with like the Nelk Boys.
0: Okay.
1: N-L-E-K. Nelk Boys from like YouTube. He was like kind of with them, but he's just like a weird little kind of industry W word. He'll just kind of do anything. He'll put his name on anything or wherever. Yeah, I think the whole thing was put on Aiden Ross, a streamer.
0: Yeah, Brand Risk.
1: Yeah.
0: Brand Risk was the name of the events.
1: Sean Strickland dropping the N-bomb. It was kind of crazy. That whole stream was kind of wild.
0: Brand Risk 14. Yeah. Yeah. Interesting landscape.
1: That. I just said that. Look at that.
0: That's landscape landscape for entertainment nowadays.
1: Yeah. Anything kind of will go.
0: Anything and everything will go. And people have no shame nowadays.
1: Yeah. Ray J got knocked out with a 1-2.
0: Yeah. I'm trying to see if there's anybody. I don't think there's anybody else notable that our fans would know. Yeah. On the prelims or anything, but yeah, the big main cards were Johnny Manziel versus Bob Minnery, Lance Stevenson and Michael Beasley, and Super Hot Fire and Ray J. Those were the main cards for those fights. So that we're interested to see who Brand Risk, who's going to be fighting in Brand Risk 15.
1: No one even, man. Don't know when. Ain't nobody even thinking about 12 or 13.
0: Nah, I didn't know they had got that far. Shout out to Brand Risk. Shout out to Brand Risk for sure, but
1: this whole world is a mess.
0: You know, I mean, we're hoping. You know, some people say that you got to hit the bottom before you can start going back up.
1: Hey now,
0: and I agree with that.
1: Hey now,
0: I agree with that. So hopefully that is the case.
1: I'm all about hitting the bottom.
0: Hello.
1: Nail on the head.
0: All right.
1: All right.
0: But we're going to get back to it, man. Hit us up if you want to hear something. We're going to get to Teddy Swims and Giveon. Are You Even Real?

Wasn't used to taking orders, if I'm rude, my apologies. I never been a follower, I'm addicted to the power, so I've studied the remains of the game. I'm an archaeologist. More money, more problems, that's a tough pill to swallow. If you ain't about that, that you be talking. Three holes in his head, bowling ball them, who's brawling? Nah, you calling God, but shoot me too, he gotta hit one of us. I can give him a chance to meet you if you wanna. Cool cat backed in that corner, ooh, I got a boner. Please show me my opponent. You and your homie, he with you.

0: atonement in my tone. Ownership is the only I've been voyaging. Voices in my head and then I go record it. I've been ordered by the Lord. Kill the beat, beat the dead horse. Ill sportsman, sportsmanship, that's horse. Copious corpses, outsourcing for resources. You got a gun, we got assortments. They make appointments, joint rolling, join forces. And we rejoice when real if they voices for the voices.
1: Yeah. Feel like they gotta go at folk neck to get their point across, but get what? There's a way, you know what I'm saying? There's effective conflict. You feel what I'm saying?

0: 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So big shout out to Duet Day and the Commons working together for that event on May 30th.
1: Big shout out to Coot Dog and the Mystic Roots.
0: Yeah, Coot Dog. And shout out to Stay Positive Sound to my man PHG over there doing his thing. Also, Friends of the Arts, shout out to you guys for supporting the show. We could not do it without your support. We would not want to. If you didn't know, this is FM 90.1 KZFR Chico, listener supported community radio for the Sacramento Valley, the foothills, and beyond. If you caught us in the beginning of the show, we did a little breakdown on Drake's Iceman, Maid of Honor, and Habib T albums. We kind of just let it run a little bit for you there. Let me just kind of do that thing with a whole bunch of music. Wanted to get caught up on the reads. Chuck, you got anything for the people? We got about 20 minutes left in the show.
1: Nah, man. It's heating up, though. You know, it's getting hot out here.
0: The summer is
1: coming, man. Stay hydrated.
0: Man.
1: And paid.
0: Hydrated, paid, in the shade.
1: In the shade.
0: Man, I've already gotten like 3 or 4 crazy headaches.
1: Really?
0: Yeah.
1: It's already starting.
0: Just not like doing what you're supposed to be doing. So I'm like,
1: yeah.
0: It is that time. It's getting for real out here.
1: Yes.
0: Make sure you're taking care of yourself, man. Get prepared for the heat. Right now, we're going to get back into the music. But hit us up, 530-895-0131, if there's anything you want to hear. Right now, this is Parking Lot by Mustard and Travis Scott.

0: That was ATM by Don Toliver. Appreciate you guys for joining us tonight. If you didn't know, this was BYOB Radio. We got about 10 minutes left in the show. We did want to just give a quick little nod to Memorial Day coming up here in about, 40 minutes or so. I don't really have a big military like background. I would say so in my family. My grandfather was in the Air Force. My brother was in the Army. But outside of that, there's not really that type of influence in my family. But I know certain people take this day very seriously.
1: Oh, yeah.
0: And I think it's a day that should be remembered. You know, I think that the people who gave their life for the country kind of deserve that kind of remembrance and stuff. So I think it is impactful. I know a lot of us look at it as a 3-day weekend, which is awesome as well. But definitely shout out to those people that laid their life on the line for us and for our country. So big shout out to them.
1: Big shout out, man.
0: Yeah. But this also signifies the beginning of summer. So I guess a lot of Americans take the time off to travel, host backyard barbecues, attend local festivities. So sounds like you should be outside tomorrow.
1: That's what I'm saying.
0: Yeah, it sounds like you should be outside tomorrow. You should enjoy some backyard activities or, you know, whatever's available to you on this day to be remembered and celebrated for all those people that, again, put everything on the line for us. We appreciate that sacrifice.
1: We got to add definitely to a big RIP to Rob Bass.
0: Oh, yeah.
1: Big Rob Bass.
0: Yeah, this crazy.
1: It Takes Two. And yeah, he just recently passed away with a private battle with cancer,
0: mm-hmm.
1: 59 years old.
0: Yeah, love your people, man. You know, reach out to people. You never know how people are doing behind closed doors. That's what that says to me. Yeah. And it's crazy. You would think, like, old that song is, you would think he was older. He was. I think he was only
1: 59.
0: Like, yeah, he was only like 59 years old. And it's like, dang.
1: But very sad to see. Yeah.
0: Yes, that's sad to see for sure. And like I said, you just never know what people are going through. So make sure you hug your people, love your people, man. Stay tuned. We got on a Sunday afternoon coming up with my man Lou Gardo. Check him out at 11:30. We're going to ride it out. Give you guys a couple bangers on the way out. Appreciate y'all for tuning in. This is BYOB Radio.
2: America has a problem.

What's good, everyone? Wanted to welcome you all to On a Sunday Afternoon. My name is Lugardo Chavez. You can call me Luke for short. Big shout out to the homeboys, DJ J Pounds and Chuck, for their show, BYOB Radio, bringing us the finest in hip hop and R&B. Up next, 2 hours of oldies and old school right here on the mighty, mighty Zephyr.

We here on a Sunday afternoon have probably played maybe about three or four versions of Ooh Baby. That particular version was from the San Francisco TKOs, and it was a very beautiful version, wouldn't you agree? Other music in that set to kick things off, we had I Want You, I Need You, I Love You by the Latin Renaissance, followed by I'm Taking a Stroll with the One I Adore by Total Unity, Through the Love in My Heart by the Silvers, and again, the San Francisco TKOs with their take on Ooh Baby Baby. My name is Lugardo Chavez. You can call me Lou for short. The name of the program is On a Sunday Afternoon, and the radio station is the Mighty, Mighty Zephyr. Big shout out to all the listeners. Shout out to my primo Gus down in Las Vegas. We got listeners out in Orland. Big shout out to Sheila checking in all the way out in the entertainment capital of Glenn County. Folks, it's very important to let you know that On a Sunday Afternoon is made possible by the generous contributions of KZFR supporters and by the Sierra Nevada Brewing Company, where a commitment to pure ingredients and sustainable brewing meets a legacy of craft since 1980. Sierra Nevada, taste what matters, and please drink responsibly. Folks, up next we have more beautiful music in store for you. Some music from Tom McGee, some music by the Dramatics, the Delphonics, Sunny and the Sunliners, and so many more. Up next, folks, You Make Me Happy by Tommy McGee, right here on a Sunday afternoon.

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Up next, Fire Hot Duet by two of my favorites, Betty Swan and Sam Dees, with a beautiful track called Just As Sure, right here on a Sunday afternoon.

What's up, everyone? My name is Lugardo Chavez. You can call me Lou for short. 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And I want to let you know that On a Sunday Afternoon is made possible by the generous contributions of KZFR supporters and by The Printed Image, providing screen printing and custom embroidery in Chico since 1980. 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Some of the music that we've been listening to in that last set got things going with Tommy McGee, You Make Me Happy. Lauren Lavalis with Love Don't Change. The Dramatics with Hey You, Get Off My Mountain. The Delphonics with I'm Sorry. Betty Swan and Sam Dees with a Fire Hot collab. Beautiful track called Just As Sure. Sonny and the Sunliners with their take on the Beatles track Something. The Emotions with I Could Never Be Happy. And to close out that set was the Founders with You Don't Love Me, Baby. Up next, we have the Ebonys with You're the Reason Why, right here on a Sunday Afternoon.

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1: Folks, what are you doing for the next 8 minutes, huh? I know what I'm going to be doing, grooving to one of the funkiest songs you will ever hear. This is Fred Wesley and the Horny Horns featuring Maceo Parker with Foreplay right here on a Sunday afternoon.

That was Brass Construction with Moving. Other music in that set: The Ebonys with You're the Reason Why, The Webs with It's So Hard to Break a Habit, The Royal Jesters with Lonely Guy, one of the funkiest pieces of music you'll hear all day. No, not this one. Foreplay featuring Maceo Parker by Fred Wesley and the Horny Horns. And to close out that set was Brass Construction with Moving. My name is Lugardo Chavez. The show is on a Sunday afternoon. You can call me Lou for short. You are tuned in to the mighty, mighty Zephyr. 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

Will I play all night? I don't know. Will you get to hear maybe me throw down on the ones and twos? Maybe, maybe. We'll see how you behave. Folks, more music in store. The next set. Got some beautiful music. Legendary soul singer Aretha Franklin bringing us a track called Rocksteady right here on a Sunday afternoon.

That was the legendary band War, the only War I truly love, with Slipping Into Darkness. We also heard from Aretha Franklin, Rocksteady, the Average White Band with I'm the One. And up next, Joe Simon with the theme from Cleopatra, right here on a Sunday afternoon.

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The views and opinions expressed on this program are not necessarily the views and opinions of the KZFR staff, board of directors, or its many wonderful volunteers. That was Joe Simon with the theme from Cleopatra. Up next, we have Brick with Honey Child right here on the Mighty Zephyr.

We're having some fun now, huh, kids? That was a band called Brick with a track called Honey Child. Folks, appreciate you hanging out for the 42nd installment of On a Sunday Afternoon. It is now 1:12 in the a.m. on your Monday morning. Very important to let you all know that On a Sunday Afternoon is made possible by the generous contributions of KZFR supporters and by Return of the Beekeepers, featuring Trisha and Peter Burkow. Hope I'm not mispronouncing that. Mike Wolfchuk and Caroline Fairchild. And special guest Jesse Naomi on Friday, May 29th at the Chico Women's Club. Doors at 6, show at 7. Also on the bill is Wolf Thump and the goodies from Ohm Foods. So be sure and get in on that. Deliciousness coming out of Ohm Foods. This is a partial fundraiser for KZFR. 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Folks, still riding a tremendous high from last Saturday's record swap, hosted by none other than the homeboy Matt Garcia and Dan Kibbe. Things have really escalated since then. Acquired some more vinyl. Actually have a pair of 1200s and a mixer at home. Big things are going to be happening. Stay tuned. In the meantime, got a few more tracks to close out this week's edition of On a Sunday Afternoon. Commodores by Brickhouse, going out to DJ Lorna Such. Big shout out to you for making the record swap. Also, track by Kool and the Gang, Hollywood Swinging. Parliament with P-Funk wants to get you funked up. And we're closing out tonight's show with Gwen McCrae, 90% of Me Is You. Stick around for a little overtime action. I'm going to do a little random mix show. You know how I do. I have no life. And this radio station is my happy place. So up next, without further ado, the Commodores with Brickhouse on a Sunday Afternoon.

0: A good evening. Do not attempt to adjust your radio. There is nothing wrong. We have taken control as to bring you this special show. We will return it to you as soon as you are grooving. 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

W-E-F-U-N-K, y'all. 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Doing it to you in 3D. So groovy that I dig me. Once upon a time called now. Somebody say, is there funk after death? I say, it's 7 up.

0: Yeah, I dig. Let me put my sunglasses on. That's the law around here. You got to wear your sunglasses so you can feel cool. Gangsta lean. Y'all should dig my sunroof top. Well, all right. Hey, I was digging on y'all funk for a while. Sound like it got a 3 on it, though, to me. You know, I was down south and I heard some funk with some main ingredients like Doobie Brothers, Blue Magic, David Bowie. It was cool. But can you imagine Doobie in your funk? Ho! W-E-F-U-N-K. We funk.
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My name is Lugardo Chavez. You can call me Lou for short. You are tuned in to the Unsolicited Mix Show right here on your very early Monday, 2 a.m. to be exact. The bars are closed. You don't have to hang around. But, you know, it's best you go get home safe. Lots of cops out there, so, you know, mind your P's and Q's, designated driver, and get home to your destination safely. Folks, I probably got about another half hour left in me. I am very tired, and I think I want to go home and sleep. I'll check in with you in a little bit, but for now, I'll just keep this mix show going right here on the mighty, mighty Zephyr, home of where you never know what you are going to hear next.

This has been the Unsolicited Nobody Asked For a Mix Show. I'm tired. I'm out of here. I'm going to go home and get some sleep. 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Have a great rest of your holiday weekend. Be safe and sane out there. And we'll see you guys in 1 week right here on a Sunday afternoon.

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0: That seems like an appropriate choice for this particular time. And we just played Peter Tosh's version, the original of that, a couple of days ago. And I was struck listening to that by how much more energy Sinead brings to that song. She just really sounds like she means it when she sings those words.
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0: a drink. I meet a brother from Tribal Connection, and together we begin to sing.
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heaven as it waltzes o'er the leaves. It's been rushing through my timber till your love brought on the spring. Now the mountains all are blushing.

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she asked me why, I just went on and told her. 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

0: performed by Patti herself, Bruce Springsteen, Michael Stipe, Aaron Dessner, and Linda Segarra together at Democracy Now!'s 30th anniversary at Riverside Church. To see the full event, go to democracynow.org. And that does it for today's show. Special thanks to Julie Crosby, Trina Nudura, and Mike Burke. I'm Amy Goodman. Thanks so much for joining us.
1: Wow, what a great one. Happy birthday to Democracy Now! Gotta love Amy Goodman. You know, she just puts the spotlight on the truth, on injustice, and what should be the American way on Democracy Now! 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Hello, friends. It's time for Woody and Friends, and we're going to get started right now with great music from a group called Lamb.

Yes. That is the group Lamb playing at the last days of the Fillmore back in 1970, doing Hello Friends. And I say to you, good morning and welcome to Woody and Friends. It is Memorial Day, so happy Memorial Day to you all. And just take this opportunity to thank all the members of the military, past and present. Yeah, thank you for your service in defense of our country. You were there when we needed you most of all.

set of Tim Hardin tunes there. If I Were a Carpenter, The Reason to Believe, and Black Sheep Boy here on the Mighty Zephyr KZFR. Also, we heard from Tracy Nelson, When I Need You Most of All, and we started off Woody and Friends about 15 minutes ago with Hello Friends. And I bid you a great good morning myself. Hello Friends to you all out there. My name's Kim Gibble, here on the show till noon today, doing the Woody and Friends thing, and glad to be here doing it with you, sharing this Memorial Day with you this morning. Our show, Woody and Friends, is made possible by the generous contributions of KZFR supporters and by Wolf Thump's Brazilian Rhythms and the Beatkeepers Jazz and Funk, featuring violinist Caroline Fairchild, vocalist Jesse Naomi, and drummer Mike Wolfchuk at the Chico Women's Club on Friday, May 29th. 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Sounds like a good one, people. It's a partial fundraiser for us right here at KZFR. 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Yeah, you might want to put that one on the calendar. Friday, May 29th. That would be this coming Friday. 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All right, getting back to the music, how about a little Bonnie Raitt to move into the second half of the first half hour of Woody and Friends.

0: from The Last Waltz. That's the band doing Life is a Carnival. Have you seen that movie? Have you seen it lately? Man, it's so good. I think, for me at least, the best of the concert films that came out back in that day. I mean, Woodstock is great, but, you know, all the production values of The Last Waltz, so fine, there at Winterland back in 1976. Didn't happen to be there that night, but I've sure seen the movie a few times, and that song is featured. See the band on stage doing Life is a Carnival. Before that was Natalie Merchant with Carnival, and Bonnie Raitt started off that set with the song about the Midway. Here on the Mighty Zephyr KZFR, you're listening to Woody and Friends with me, Kim Gimble. Be here till noon today. Got a lot of great music in store for you, and we'll be back to get to some more of it right after this word.
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0: All right, so the show is Woody and Friends, and we're going to start off this next set with Bob Dylan's Song to Woody, then Arlo, Alison Krauss, and Odetta each doing one of Woody's songs. But here to start it all off is Bob Dylan with his Song to Woody.

that come with the dust and are gone with the wind. I'm leaving tomorrow, but I could leave today.

Love Odetta's version of Woody Guthrie's Ramblin' Round Your City. Before that, it was Alison Krauss with Union Station featuring Dan Tominski singing Woody's Pastures of Plenty, Arlo Guthrie doing Woody's Deportees, and Bob Dylan started off that set here on Woody and Friends with Song to Woody right here on the Mighty Zephyr 90.1 KZFR. 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And you can give them a call at 530-999-5444. Kim Gibble here with you till noon today, playing the songs here on Woody and Friends. Here's Joan Baez.

Pretty cool version of Bob Dylan's Tangled Up in Blue there by the Indigo Girls, and Joan Baez with her love song to Bob Dylan with Diamonds and Rust here on the Mighty Zephyr KZFR. Hey, in case you were wondering, this is FM 90.1 KZFR Chico, listener-supported community radio for the Sacramento Valley, the foothills, and beyond, and we're streaming live across the country and around the world. 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Just a little past 10 o'clock, Woody and Friends is the show. We have a couple more hours of music and conversation. How are you today, people? Happy Memorial Day to you. And I'll take this opportunity once again to thank all members of the military, service men and women. Thank you for your service in defense of our country. We appreciate it. Back to the music now with the High Women. With High Women.

A war with time. Not everyone can travel. Most people can't even take a vacation or a trip. Most people will stay. I did both. I left and stayed in the same lifetime. My first trip to New York City didn't happen until I was already a young adult. Our children, our parents, all of the great loves of our lives will leave us one day, in one way or the other. But they better not ask. Or they'll find us standing in an open door fighting an unwinnable war with time.

Neil Young, along with Buffalo Springfield, with I Am a Child. Before that, we heard a few from the High Women and Brandi Carlile. The High Women consisting of Brandi, Natalie Hemby, Amanda Shires, and Miranda Lambert. And this version of the song, My Only Child. And we heard the High Women doing the High Women, and we heard Brandi Carlile with A War with Time to start off the 10 o'clock hour here on the Mighty Zephyr KZFR. 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Kim Gibble here with you. Just digging up the best tunes I can. High Women, most of those ladies are associated with modern country music. And, I'm not always the biggest fan of modern country music, but I do love some of it. And it seems to me that a lot of the lady country artists bring a real quality of songwriting and, of course, of singing to our ears. So here's one by Ashley Monroe. This is called If the Devil Don't Want Me. Check it out.

0: Molly Tuttle, Bay Area phenom with the Rolling Stones. She's a Rainbow. Came out in 1967 originally with the Rolling Stones album, Their Satanic Majesty's Request. Done in kind of a folky, bluegrassy way with Molly Tuttle right there here on the Mighty Zephyr. Also, we heard Lainey Wilson with Things a Man Ought to Know and Ashley Monroe with If the Devil Don't Want Me on the Mighty Zephyr. KZFR with some. Got about an hour and a half to go with the show. We're about halfway through. At noon today, it will be Preston Powers with his show Blues Bayou, where you will hear music from old, mostly passed away blues artists. He might play something current, but usually it goes way back in time to the 20s and 30s. And he celebrates the birthdays of blues artists from back in the day. So let's hear a little bit more from Preston about his show.
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0: Yeah, great music all day and all night around here. We have Blues Bayou at noon, and then at 2:30, it's just jazz this afternoon on the Mighty Zephyr KZFR. All right, now, getting into some music that was created, at least the group was created here in Chico. This is the Mother Hips with Later Days.

His lady said, I don't know, how can you be so sure? I mean, something seems

And I said, where have you been living? I mean, they're selling death in the streets.

All right, so that was Dionne with Abraham, Martin, and John here on the Mighty Zephyr KZFR. And as we celebrate Memorial Day today, and as we tip our hats to those men and women of our military, past and present, who have sacrificed and served, we also should maybe remember those who were martyred in the cause of freedom and peace, like Abraham, Martin, and John. And other names come to mind, like Alex Preddy, like Renee Good, like Malcolm X, like Medgar Evers, like the four little girls in Birmingham, like the Mississippi Burning guys, James Cheney, Andrew Goodman, and Michael Schwerner. So yes, this is Memorial Day, and it's only good and proper that we honor those who've given their lives in service of our country and in the cause of peace and freedom, and for those who serve in the armed forces today. 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This is Woody and Friends. My name's Kim Gimble. Got lots more great music for you. Here's Willie Nelson and Lucinda Williams with Live Forever.

what a great one. Chris Stapleton and the Steel Drivers with Where Rainbows Never Die. Steel Drivers before that also with If It Hadn't Been for Love. Lucinda Williams with Can't Let Go. Willie Nelson and Lucinda with Live Forever here on the Mighty Zephyr KZFR. We've heard a bunch of other stuff that I didn't mention before. We heard Dion with Abraham Martin and John. David Crosby with Tracks in the Dust. Neil Young and Crazy Horse with Cinnamon Girl. And the Mother Hips about a half hour ago with Later Days. 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Kim Gimbel, that'd be me, for one more hour here on the Mighty Zephyr KZFR on the show Woody and Friends. So we've still got tons of great music ahead. So stick around for it. How about a little Gordon Lightfoot to start off the 11 o'clock hour?

from their first album, Crosby, Stills, and Nash with Wooden Ships. Before that, we had Woody Guthrie with When That Great Ship Went Down, and Gordon Lightfoot starting us off there with The Wreck of the Edmund Fitzgerald here in the Mighty Zephyr, KZFR. 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Here we go. 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You can give them a call at 530-342-1055. Well, good morning to you. Hope you're having a great day. Memorial Day morning. Let me just tell you, this next song features the guy who used to occupy this chair. I technically am just subbing for him, talking about Bob Littell, who used to run the Big Room and played harmonica with many, many bands around town over the years, and was a programmer slash DJ right here on Woody and Friends for many years. He's been having some health issues, so here I am, and I'm just subbing, Bob, so if you're listening, of course, come on back anytime. I have a song ready to go here that Bob Littell played the harmonica on. It's from Mossy Creek. They had an album that came out about 9 years ago now called We Play. And Bob used to introduce this song when the band played live, saying, "Listen, folks, you know, you're out camping and you're around the campfire, the grandpa," and he'd pull out his harmonica and he'd play this song. But let me just tell you right now, this is exactly how it goes. So this is Bob Littell and harmonica with Mossy Creek doing Shenandoah.

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and Creed who serve together. And we want to talk about how we'll show our patriotism by caring for them and their families and giving them the benefits that they have earned.

Iris DeMent with a great one there, Wasteland of the Free. Love it. Emmylou Harris with C'est la vie. And we heard Emmylou along with Buddy Miller with Wide River to Cross right here on the Mighty Zephyr KZFR. Hey, we're coming down the home stretch here with Woody and friends and my time on the radio this morning. At noon, it'll be Preston Powers with Blues Bayou, so you want to stay tuned to that. And then at 2:30, it's just jazz, all here on the Mighty Zephyr. Great music and conversation and information and news day and night, 24/7, forever and ever and ever. 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So thanks, everybody, for checking it out this morning. Got a few more songs to go before we turn it over to Preston at noon. So here's Obray Ramsey with Rain and Snow.

up in heaven began to moan. He says, go down, angels, stir up a flood, knock out the sun and turn the moon into blood. Then come back, angels, bar the door, for I declare that the time's gonna be no more. They tell me, great God, when it started to rain, the women and the children began to scream. They knocked at the windows, battered at the doors, crying, oh, brother Noah, won't you take on more?

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They tell me little children the birds did seek, but they couldn't find land.

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He showed old Noah where he wanted him to go. He says, look here, Noah, the rain's done stopped. I want you to land on the mountain.

Yes, the Stanley Brothers with the Angel Band. Golden Gate Quartet before that with Didn't It Rain, and Obray Ramsey with Cold Rain and Snow here on the Mighty Zephyr KZFR. Kim Gimble saying, thanks for listening. I'm bidding you adios. I'll be back in, two, 3 weeks again to do this show. I think it's in a couple of weeks. Meantime, I'm headed off to New York City tomorrow night. My daughter's getting married this week, so, happy trails, everybody. I'm going to finish up with on Memorial Day, remembering a super great friend of mine and a friend of the community, Mark McKinnon, who wrote this great song. Folks, we sometimes feel like we are, living in a kind of dark time right now, but you can find the light within and just step into it. Here's Mark McKinnon, Step Into the Light.

good afternoon and welcome to another edition of Blues Bayou. My name is Preston Powers. I am your host and producer of Blues Bayou, and I roll in here on Mondays from noon to 2:30, playing you the best in traditional country blues, acoustic blues, pre-war blues, yes siree. 20s, 30s, and the 40s is what I dabble in, but I do bring it on up into the present day every once in a while, and I don't think we're going to be doing much of that today. I have an interesting list of folks that were born in this week of May. We also have Memorial Day. It's Memorial Day today. But before it was Memorial Day, it was Decoration Day. And very interesting history behind Decoration Day. And there is a... You can do a deep dive in this if you check out the Zen Education Project. And it's a website that teaches the people's history and the history of... Decoration Day began in the spring of 1865 in the city of Charleston, South Carolina. And that was where the war began. The Civil War began in April of 1861. By 1865, the town is in ruins. The city was largely abandoned by the white residents by late February. And among the first troops to enter and march up Meeting Street singing liberation songs was the 21st U.S. Colored Infantry. And their commander accepted the formal surrender of the city. Thousands of black former slaves remained in the city and conducted a series of commemorations to declare their sense of meaning of the war. The largest of these events... took place on May 1st, 1865, during the final year of the war. The Confederates had converted the Planters' horse track, the Washington Race Course, and Jockey Club into an outdoor prison. And so Union soldiers were kept in horrible conditions in the interior of the track, and at least 257 died of exposure and disease and were hastily buried in a mass grave behind the grandstands. Some 28 black workmen went to the site, reburied the Union dead in a properly, and built a high fence around the cemetery. They whitewashed the fence. They built an archway over the entrance in which they inscribed the words "Martyrs of the Race Course." Then these black Charleston folks cooperated with the white missionaries and the teachers, and they staged an unforgettable parade of 10,000 people on the slaveholders' race course. This was a very symbolic thing that happened, especially with the racehorse and all the rich people with the racehorses and such. And so 9 a.m. May 1st, the procession stepped off, leading 3,000 black school children carrying armloads of roses and singing John Brown's Body. The children were followed by several hundred black women with baskets of flowers and wreaths and crosses. And then came the black men marching in cadence, followed by contingents of Union infantry and other black and white citizens. As many as possible gathered into the cemetery enclosure. Children's choir sang, "We'll rally around the flag and the Star-Spangled Banner." Several spirituals were also sung, and there were several black ministers who read from the scriptures. And that was the very first Decoration Day. And after that, they enjoyed picnic, listening to speeches, watching soldiers do their marching drills. And yes, it was. So there you have the just a short little history of Decoration Day, which would be later changed, of course, and tried to be erased out of history, but it became Memorial Day years later. But there was a lot of blues songs that brought that Decoration Day into their songs. And Sonny Boy Williamson, John Lee, the original Sonny Boy Williamson, he did his tribute to Decoration Day on March 13th, 1938. And that one song, I guess, was redone at least a half a dozen times. But
he speaks of losing his love, and on Decoration Day, and how every Decoration Day he goes and puts flowers on her grave. So happy Memorial Day. This is also, unfortunately, the anniversary of, on this date in 2020, a white Minneapolis police officer kills George Floyd, an unarmed black man, by pinning his neck to the ground and choking him and sparking global protests against police brutality. So we have a lot of things happening on this date. So let's get some music going. We'll start it off with that Sonny Boy Decoration Blues. Got Yank Rochelle, Big Joe, and Elijah Jones helping out Sonny Boy on this one. You're listening to Blues Bayou, and you're tuned to KZFR.

Alrighty, Sonny Boy, starting things off with Decoration Blues, March 13th, 1938. And that was Yank Rochelle playing the mando behind Sonny Boy's harmonica playing. We had Big Joe Williams, a young Big Joe, along with Elijah Jones playing guitar behind him as well. 1938. You're listening to Blues Bayou. You're tuned to KZFR. And we want to thank Friends of the Arts for helping us out this 12 o'clock hour. They're your state local partner with the California Arts Council. And since 2001, Friends of the Arts has been creating economic opportunity by producing and supporting events and publishing a bi-monthly arts and culture newsletter. So to stay in the know and have your event listed, visit friendsof.art. We also want to thank Kinney Nursery and Topsoil, providing bulk soils, organic fertilizers, high-octane soil amendments, and a large selection of landscape materials. They are Paradise Strong, and they specialize in helping you grow everything from tomatoes to cannabis. So for more details, they can be found on social media and also at kinneynursery.com. 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And of course, you can always go to kzfr.org and hit the Underwriters tab, and we've got links to everyone. So Sonny Boy starting things off with Decoration Blues. I got some John Lee coming up next here. John Arthur Lee, who was born on the 24th of May. So his birth date was yesterday. He's born back in 1915 at Mount Willing, Alabama. He was a resident of Montgomery, Alabama since 1945. Learned blues from his uncle Eli at the age of 12. Pretty much grew up in an isolated community. Only knew one other musician. So he made up his own songs. He was popular locally, used to broadcast over WGNY. He was one of the DJs, that in turn got him an audition, which came by way of Ralph Bass in 1951 while he was on a field trip looking for artists and at the time working for the Federal label. So got some John Lee for you. He did these recordings in Montgomery, Alabama, and the recordings were done in July of 1951. There were six sides. There was five sides only. Four were released, and we're going to hear one of those right now. A tune entitled "Down at the Depot," July of 51, Montgomery, Alabama. Here we go with John Arthur Lee. Getting things going. 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

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Talking about Miss Lucy Gray now. I'm talking about my gal, not yours. She's so sweet.

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Maybe

Alrighty, closing it out there with Lazy Bill Lucas, who was born on the 29th of May back in 1918, doing that old Wynonie Harris tune, Bloodshot Eyes, and that was from his last studio tape, Volume 1, recordings done 1989. Lazy Bill Lucas, born on the 29th of May, Wynn, Arkansas. First instrument was a guitar financed by selling a pig. I've heard that story before. But his first love was piano. He grew up on the farm with five siblings, and it was a dream come true when his father bought him a piano, brought it home, 1932. It was eventually left behind when the family moved to Missouri. His first contact with the blues came in 1940 when he met up with Big Joe Williams in St. Louis. And being converted, he moved to Chicago, and in due time, he was playing guitar with many of the famous artists of the day. He was one of the Little Hudson's Red Devils, and he also recorded with his own Blue Rhythms for the Chance label in 1954. He was partially blinded as a child because of a nervous condition. And Lazy Bill Lucas, nice one there. Before that, Aaron T-Bone Walker, and doing the Wichita Falls Blues from December 5th, 1929. T-Bone recording as Oak Cliff T-Bone, 1929, so he's like 19 years old when he recorded that. Played the flip side to that a couple weeks ago, I think, or it might have even been last week. Flip side to it was the Trinity River Blues. So some early T-Bone Walker as 19 years old. And he was born in this week of May. He was born on the 28th of May, 1910. Big Boy Henry was before that. I don't remember the last time I played any Big Boy Henry, but this is from his 95 release, that came out on the New Moon Blues label. Recordings done out of Chapel Hill, North Carolina, and that was where Big Boy Henry, he was born in North Carolina, born on the 26th of this month, so his birthday would be tomorrow, 1921. North Carolina, performed odd jobs to help supplement the parents' income. 1933, at the age of 12, they moved to New Bern, and that was where he got exposed to the blues and started hanging out with a local blues band by the name of Fred Miller. Fred could play like ringing a bell, but he couldn't sing. And Big Boy Henry had a great voice. And that's how he got started, busking and playing on the streets for spare change. Played a little guitar here and there. Also played a little electric guitar here and there. I found out about Big Boy Henry from his good buddy Lightning Wells. And Lightning Wells, along with a gentleman by the name of Max Drake, played behind Big Boy Henry on these recordings. And as I said, they were done at Chapel Hill back in January of 1994. We heard Big Boy doing Miss Lucy Gray, and that was Max Drake on the electric guitar there, and Big Boy Henry on the vocals. So happy birthday going out to Big Boy Henry. I met Big Boy Henry's son right here in Chico. Came into my shop, must have been 20 odd years ago, maybe even 25 years ago. And I don't know, when he walked in, I don't know how we got into the conversation, but all of a sudden that came out, and I was like, no, dude, I know your pop. So Big Boy Henry. Before that, we heard from Charlie McCoy, and we're going to hear some more from Charlie McCoy, but that was one of his first solo recordings, playing some nice bottleneck there. The Last Time Blues was the name of that one, recorded at the Peabody Hotel, Memphis, Tennessee, September 22nd, 1929. Charlie McCoy. Yeah, Charlie was born on the 26th of May as well. 1909 was when Papa Charlie McCoy was born. And
We're going to hear a whole bunch of Charlie McCoy this afternoon. John Lee was before that. John Arthur Lee doing Down at the Depot. Recordings done out of Montgomery, Alabama for the Federal label, July 1951. You're all caught up. You're listening to Blues Bayou. You're tuned to KZFR. And I said, Charlie McCoy. That's what we're going to be doing this afternoon. He was, as I said, born on the 26th of this month, 1909, Jackson, Mississippi, also known as Papa Charlie McCoy. He was an incredible guitarist, but he also was a great mandolin player. And the majority of the stuff I'm going to play today is going to feature Charlie McCoy on this hybrid mandolin, banjo mandolin, and mandolin guitar. Doesn't really just play a basic mandolin. And when he plays guitar, he just knows how to play the guitar. Something else. He was one of major blues. He accompanied everybody. He was in big time demand during this time, and so he played with all kinds of different groups in Mississippi area and bands like the Mississippi Hotfooters. He also played slide guitar for some recordings that he did as Tampa Kid. He and his older brother, Kansas Joe McCoy, played together in the 30s and 40s and recorded as the McCoy brothers. He also teamed up with Bo Carter for some sides as the Mississippi Mud Steppers. They did a couple of variations of the Cow Cow Blues, the first being an instrumental entitled The Jackson Stomp, and the second one featured some vocals, The Lonesome Train That Took My Girl From Town. We're going to hear those as well as the Vicksburg Stomp in this next sets of music. Moved to Chicago, formed two bands, both with his brother Joe. First was Papa Charlie's Boys, and then the two brothers hooked up with some jazz folks and made up the Harlem Ham Fats. And this took place in the late 30s. They recorded for about 3 years. Oh gosh, about 75 sides of music. His service with the U.S. Army. He got drafted in during World War II. And when he got back, kind of cut short his career. He came back from the war in poor health and really never returned to music at all. He passed away in 1950 in Chicago, just a few months after his brother, Kansas Joe, passed away. So Charlie McCoy is what it's about. And what we're going to do is, like I said, he accompanied so many folks, both male and female. But let me thank a couple underwriters, and we'll get into a nice set of music featuring Charlie McCoy. 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All right, let's get into it. We're going to start off with a recording from Rosie Mae Moore that features the guitar work of Charlie McCoy. This was a recording from February 3rd, 1928, and the name of this one is The Schoolgirl Blues. 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
1: 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My name is Preston. I roll in here on Mondays from noon to 2:30. Been doing it for many, many moons, and hope you're all having a great day off. Hope you got the day off. Hope you're relaxing. Hope you're getting ready to throw some meat on the grill. And it is the beginning of barbecue season, right? Beautiful out there right now. Got a nice little breeze blowing. Hopefully it's not blowing too hard now, but it was pretty nice coming in this morning. Charlie McCoy. That's what we're up to this afternoon. Charlie McCoy, great guitar player and mandolin player, born on the 26th of May back in 1909. That last set of music featured a whole mess of Charlie McCoy. We closed out the set with Charlie McCoy doing the Blue Heaven Blues. Recordings done out of Memphis in February of 1930, late February 1930, featuring Charlie on the vocals and the guitar. That was Bo Carter on the violin and Walter Vinson on the guitar. Those three hooked up many, many times during about a five-year span in the 5 or 6 year span in the 30s, late 20s, early 30s. Before that, we heard Charlie McCoy once again on the vocals, this time playing the mandolin, and he was with his Jackson Blue Boys, and the Jackson Blue Boys were none other than Walter Vinson and Bo Carter. So on that particular recording, they were doing Hidin' on Me. Yeah, they're just hiding on me. Recordings are done out of New Orleans in December of 1928, December 17th, 1928. And, like I said, Walter Vinson on the guitar, Bo Carter was on the violin, and Charlie McCoy on the mandolin. The tune before that featured Charlie McCoy once again on the guitar. And this was Chapman's Mississippi Hot Footers. And so Bo Carter, who was part of the Chapman family, took the last name Carter to kind of separate him from the Mississippi Sheiks and the family. He was mainly a solo artist, as he put it. Hey, I don't have to split it up with anybody. I get to keep all the money. And so, but when the Sheiks were in the studio, you could pretty much bank on Bo Chapman or Bo Carter being in the studio as well. So he was on the violin there December 17th, 1928, recordings down of New Orleans. And so with Chapman's Hot Footers, we heard It Ain't No Good, and that was from recordings done out of the Peabody Hotel down in Memphis, Tennessee, September 22nd, 1929. And the Hot Footers found Bo on the violin, and Walter Vinson on the guitar, and Charlie McCoy was on the guitar. And then, let's see, before that, we heard just Charlie McCoy and Bo Carter. Charlie once again on the mandolin, and Bo Carter was on the violin. And they were doing a little vocal duet, Corinne Corina, recordings done out of New Orleans in December of 1928. And we started that set off, 5 or 6 songs ago with Rosie Mae Moore singing her Schoolgirl Blues. February 3rd, 1928 was when that one was recorded, featuring Charlie McCoy on the guitar. Some nice guitar work on that particular recording. Charlie McCoy was a multi-instrumentalist, and he was good. And it's just a drag that these old recordings from the 20s and the 30s usually only had one mic or one horn mic. Sometimes they would have two. Later on, they would put two microphones out. But a lot of the guitar work would be kind of drowned out by either pianos or the horns. But some great stuff from Charlie McCoy. He's kind of like my featured artist for this afternoon. Born on the 26th of this month, and he passed away on the 26th of July back in 1950. Coming up next, we got some Charlie McCoy with the Mississippi Mud Steppers. And they're going to be doing the Vicksburg Stomp. And this was a recording that was done at the King Edward Hotel and in Jackson, Mississippi on December 15th, 1930. And the Mississippi Mud Steppers were once again those three guys, Walter Vincent on the guitar, Charlie McCoy on the mandolin, and Bo Chapman or Bo Carter on the violin. We're going to follow that up with Charlie McCoy doing the tune "That Lonesome Train Took My Baby Away," another recording from that same date of December 15th, 1930 at the King Edward Hotel. And then we'll follow it up with a recording from the following day, another one from the Mississippi Hot Footers, and we'll close out the set with a vocal, guitar, and violin duet, Charlie McCoy and Bo Carter, from the 19th of December, 1930. So they were hanging out in Jackson for a few days and doing these recordings at the King Edward Hotel. "Northern Starvers Are Returning Home" is the last tune that we'll hear. So a nice little set featuring Charlie McCoy primarily on the mandolin, but we're going to sneak a couple guitar numbers of his in there as well. You're listening to Blues Bayou. Hope you're having a great holiday. And thanks for tuning in.

Alrighty, there you have a nice little vocal duet with Charlie McCoy and Bo Carter. Bo Carter also playing the violin, and Charlie was on the guitar. And the name of that one was The Northern Starvers Are Returning Home. December 19th, 1930 was when that one was recorded. And in fact, that entire set was recorded at the King Edward Hotel in Jackson, Mississippi. And the Northern Starvers, yeah, these folks would move up from the south up into Chicago and up north in Indianapolis and like that. And then they weren't used to the snow. They weren't used to the winters. And, man, they just drove them back home. And so instead of starving to death, boom, they went back down south. And so there you have the Northern Starvers Are Returning Home. Before that, we heard the Mississippi Hot Footers, which featured Charlie McCoy and Bo Carter, as well as Walter Vinson. And I shouldn't say the same recording date, but the same recording location, King Edward Hotel, December 16th, 1930. You're Gonna Need Me was the name of that one, Mississippi Hot Footers. And then before that, we heard Charlie McCoy doing That Lonesome Train Took My Baby Away. And that was definitely taken from the Cow-Cow Blues. And the Northern Starvers, that was taking that Corinne Corina melody, putting different words to it. So we had Charlie was on the vocals in the Mando with Bo Carter on the guitar with that The Lonesome Train Took My Baby Away, December 15th, 1930. Same recording date for the tune before that, the Mississippi Mudsteppers doing the Vicksburg Stomp. That was a raucous little number there from the 15th of December, 1930, featuring Charlie playing some killer mandolin on that. And the mandolin work with Charlie, it wasn't just a basic mandolin. It was usually a hybrid guitar mandolin. It wasn't just really a simple basic mandolin. It's all that hybrid stuff. And Walter Vinson was on the guitar, the Mississippi Mudsteppers and the Vicksburg Stomp. So we're celebrating the music of Charlie McCoy. Charlie was born in this week of May. He was born on the 26th of May, so tomorrow would have been his birthday, 1909. And well, you're listening to Blues Bayou and you're tuned to KZFR, happy Memorial Day. Hope you got the day off. Hope you're relaxing. Hope you're enjoying what I'm playing for you. Thanks for tuning in. Always big thanks. If you don't listen, I don't get to do this. So thank you, thank you, thank you. Big thanks going out to the law office of Stephan R. Wattenberg, providing mediation services as an alternative to litigation. Their mediators work with all parties to find a solution that is often better suited to the needs of the participants than what the court can order. So for more information about alternative dispute resolution, as well as assistance with your consumer or your employment complaints, they all can be obtained by calling 530-342-8930. That's the law office of Stephan R. Wattenberg. We also want to thank Farmstar Pizza, where the farmer is the star. 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And Charlie McCoy. So, the Depression hits, right? These recordings were done in 1930. He didn't get back into the studio, at least not with some of his cronies, until 1934. And that was when he did some recordings for the Decca label. August 13th was when he recorded as the Mississippi Mudder. Yeah, Papa Charlie, the Mississippi Mudder. And this one features Charlie on the guitar and the vocals, and Chuck Seeger on the piano. There's an unknown washboard player that was added on some of these recordings. So we're going to hear Candyman, and then I'm going to follow it up with another Decca release that Charlie McCoy recorded as the Mississippi Mudder. And this is from the August 31st, so just a couple weeks later, same year of 1934, doing Motherless and Fatherless Blues. And he's on the guitar and vocals. There's an unknown second guitarist on that. And then we're going to follow it up with Papa Charlie's Boys,
featuring Charlie McCoy on the vocals and the mandolin, and Black Bob on the piano. There was an unknown string bass player on this recording of Let My Peaches Be, April 3rd, 1936. So let's get her going here. Little Candyman to start things off. You're listening to Blues Bayou, and you are tuned to KZFR.

Alrighty, a little abrupt ending there, but we closed out that set with Papa Charlie's Boys featuring Black Bob Hudson on the piano, an unknown bass player, and Charlie McCoy doing the vocals and that guitar mandolin there. Nice stuff there. Let My Peaches Be was the name of that one. April 3rd, 1936 was when that one was recorded for the Bluebird label way back in... back in Chicago was where that one was recorded. Before that, we heard Charlie McCoy recording as the Mississippi Mudda. Yeah, he was doing Motherless and Fatherless, which was from August 31st, 1934. And we started that short little set with the Mississippi Mudder, better known as Charlie McCoy, doing the Candyman. And that one featured Chuck Seeger on the piano, an unknown washboard player there, but it all sounded really good. August 13th, 1934. Well, we're celebrating the music and the life of Charlie McCoy, and we're going to get into some of the stuff that he did with his brother, Kansas Joe, who was probably best known for hooking up and marrying Memphis Minnie. And they recorded together for a handful of years before she dropped him like a bad habit, picked up little son Joe. So let's see here. We got business all taken care of. You're listening to Blues Bayou. You're tuned to KZFR. Coming up next, we got some music from Charlie McCoy recording as the Tampa Kid. Now, he only did two sides as the Tampa Kid. They were done for the Decca label. He did a tune entitled Keep On Trying, and then a version of Baby Please Don't Go. So I'm going to play you that version, the Baby Please Don't Go, from September 22nd, 1936. Tampa Kid, but he was really Charlie McCoy, and playing some nice guitar work and slide work on this one. Big Joe Williams wrote Baby Please Don't Go, and I think he recorded that around 1935, so... Tampa Kid did a little borrowing. We're going to follow it up with Charlie McCoy playing with the Palooka Washboard Band. These recordings were done in the fall of 1937, October 27th to be exact. Save Me Some is the name of the tune I'm going to play from there. And then we're going to hear a couple from Big Joe, meaning Kansas Joe, Big Joe and His Rhythm. And we're going to hear one from... 1941, July 23rd, and then we'll close out the set with Big Joe and His Rhythm featuring Charlie McCoy and the mandolin from 1942. So the brothers are getting together, doing some recordings, and I think that was the last recording session that Charlie McCoy did with his brother or solo, but he played behind a lot of folks in between all of this. So let's give it a listen. Baby, Please Don't Go starts things off, and we'll go from there. You're listening to Blues Bayou, and you are tuned to KZFR.

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It was early this morning, by the break of day. Well, I thought I'd

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I got a girl where she lives uptown. 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I bleed my baby line. 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

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Won't you lend me some? 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

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Don't be so doggone dumb. 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Be sure and save me some. 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It's the best under the sun. Baby, won't you sell me some?

Alrighty, and some nice little number there. That was Big Joe and His Rhythm, and that was from January 30th, 1942. And His Rhythm included Big Joe, or Kansas Joe McCoy, on the guitar. And that was Charlie McCoy on the mandolin, Ransom Nollings on the string bass, Washboard Sam was on the washboard. And that was Harmon Ray that was doing the vocals on that one. He also sang under the moniker of Petey Wheatstraw's Buddy. And the recording's done out of Chicago. Before that, we heard Big Joe and His Rhythm from 1941, July 23rd to be exact. What Will I Do? And then we featured Kansas Joe on the vocals and the guitar. The Palooka Washboard Band, which was just another name for the Harlem Hamfats. The only thing that was different between the Hamfats and the Palooka Washboard Band was that the drummer was replaced with a washboard player. And so that little number was entitled Save Me Some. Yeah, save me just a little. Just save me some. October 27th, 1937 was when that one was recorded, and that one featured Herb Morand on the vocals and the trumpet. Odell Rand was on the clarinet, Horace Malcolm on the piano, Kansas Joe, and Charlie McCoy on the guitar, John Lindsay on the string bass, and recordings done out of Chicago. And that was October 27th, 1937. Started it all off with Charlie McCoy recording as Tampa Kid doing Baby Please Don't Go. September 22nd, 1936 was when that one was recorded. Celebrating the life and the music of Charlie McCoy. Great accompaniment of all these different people that he played behind. And also some of the handful of solo numbers that he did. He wasn't really a solo artist as much as he was a multi-instrumentalist and a member of three-piece bands. And then when this jazz combo thing, like with the Hamfats, came about, he fit right into that type of a band. Well, you're listening to Blues Bayou, and big thanks going out to all of you folks who are generous supporters of KZFR. And we also want to thank Mountain Sports, providing outdoor clothing and equipment for hiking, backpacking, traveling, and enjoying the great outdoors. That's Mountain Sports. They're open Monday through Saturday, 10 a.m. to 5:30 p.m. They're located at 176 East 3rd Street, downtown Chico, serving Chico and the North State since 1975. 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And big thanks going out to you as well. Hope you're enjoying your afternoon. Hope you're enjoying what I'm throwing out at you. We got about another 30 minutes or so. So coming up next, some music featuring Charlie McCoy, and but with other folks, because he was, like I said, he was a wanted man in the studio. He was the supreme studio musician. And so we're going to start off this set with some Big Bill Brunzy. We're going to follow it up with Ishmon Bracey. Got a little Bumblebee Slim. And I think we'll close it out with some Jimmy Gordon. All of these folks featuring, all their music featuring Charlie McCoy, either on the guitar or the mandolin. So let's get it going with Big Bill Brunzy from 1936. And the name of this one is I Know I Got a Reason.

He would ease my worried mind. It's a hard pill to swallow, a pitiful sight to see.

0: need no man. Well, if I must say so, some women don't need no man. If they lay down looking, they will wake up cold in hand.
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Don't you remember the morning I knocked up on your door? 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

0: anyone that you love, loving someone else in a lonesome, sleeping by yourself. 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
1: Okay, Jimmy Gordon closing out with Mean Mistreatin' Blues from August 24th, 1934. And let's see, recordings were done out of Chicago. And it was done for the Decca label, and it featured Charlie McCoy on the guitar on that particular cut. We heard Bumblebee Slim before that. Amos Easton, better known as Bumblebee Slim, was doing if the Blues Was Whiskey. And that was a Chicago recording from April 4th, 1935, featuring Jimmy Gordon on the piano. Slim, Bumblebee Slim on the vocals, and that was Charlie McCoy on the guitar as well. Ishmon Bracey before that, doing the Leaving Town Blues from August 31st, 1928. Ishmon was on the vocals and the guitar, and that was Charlie McCoy playing that guitar mandolin. As he was on the tune before that, we started the set with Big Bill Brunzi from September of 1936, and I Know I Got a You Know I Got a Reason, and Charlie McCoy once again on the mandolin, and Black Bob Hudson on the piano. It's all about Charlie McCoy, born on the 26th of May, 1909, Jackson, Mississippi, and did some interesting recordings solo or with his brother Kansas Joe. In a bunch of his different bands, and then Charlie had his bands, but probably one of the best little groups that they had, those two brothers, was the Harlem Hamfats. This was one of the best jazz or swing combos that come out of Chicago. They cut some 75 sides of music between April 1936 and September of 1939, and they also provided backup to great singers like Rosetta Howard. They had an incredible trumpet player, Herb Morand. Odell Rand was the clarinetist, sometimes replaced by Buster Bailey. Bassist John Lindsay, who was well known from his Jelly Roll Morton days, and he kind of represented the jazz part of the group. Whereas both Charlie and Joe McCoy kept up the blues tradition with their mandolin and their guitar playing, and they handled most of the vocals. General topics for these songs were usually whiskey, women, and dancing. And so they were played in just a very exuberant style of playing. And as I played something earlier from the Palooka Washboard Band, well, this was the only difference, as I was saying before, was that a washboard player replaced a drummer. And that was the only difference. And this was kind of the beginning of big bands kind of paring down to smaller, you know. They didn't need three trombone players. One would do. Maybe sneak another one in. But, yeah, the Hamfats, the Harlem Hamfats. So I'm going to start this next set of music with the Hamfat Swing. And this was a recording that the Hamfats did for the Decca label. And it was done in November of 1936, right out of Chicago. And it features Herb Morand, there you go, trumpet, Odell Rand, clarinet, Horace Malcolm, piano, Joe McCoy, Kansas Joe, doing the guitar and the vocal work. And Charlie is on the guitar mandolin. Got a bass player by the name of Andrew Harris. And Perlis Williams is playing the drums. And I think he played the drums behind the Hamfats for their duration. So here we go with a little Hamfat Swing, and then we're going to go from there. I think we're going to hear from Frankie Halfpint Jackson and maybe sneak a little Tommy Johnson and Alec Johnson in. No relation. All right, so let's get going here with the Hamfat Swing. 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
1: 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And we heard the Hamfats before that, doing the Hamfat Swing, November 13th, 1936. Music from the great Charlie McCoy, born on the 26th of this month back in 1909. 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It's going to be happening on Sunday, July 12th, so mark your calendar. That's Shiny Ribs. He's a genre-blending nine-piece ensemble from Austin, Tejas, and led by Kevin Russell from The Gourds. They're open at 7:30. Show starts at 8. This is a 21 and older event, so get that fake ID ready. 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All right. It's Just Jazz is coming up in about 15, so stick around for that. In the meantime, I'm going to play you some more music featuring the featured artist today was Charlie McCoy, great guitar player, mandolin player, bottleneck player, not a bad singer. And we're going to go back out to 1928, and we're going to hear him backing up Alec Johnson. And the name of this one is the Miss Meal Cramp Blues. Going to hear a little Tommy Johnson afterwards, also featuring the guitar work of Charlie McCoy.

All righty, Memphis Mini doing Good Biscuits from June 23rd, 1938, featuring Charlie McCoy on the mandolin. Some nice stuff there, a little guitar duet. Before that, we heard Tommy Johnson doing Cool Drink of Water. Yeah, big famous tune there, February 3rd, 1928. And Tommy, of course, on the vocals and the lead guitar, but that was Charlie McCoy playing that nice second guitar, filling in all the gaps. Nice stuff there. Started things off with Alec Johnson, no relation, doing the Miss Meal Cramp Blues from November 2nd, 1928, featuring Charlie McCoy on the guitar mandolin. Hey, It's Just Jazz is coming up next. I got time for one more, and we're going to hear Johnny Temple and the original Louise Blues from November of 1936, and that one features, yeah, none other than Charlie McCoy on the guitar. All right, I'll be talking at you next week. Have a great rest of your weekend.

Oh, since Louise been gone. Louise, you know you got ways like a rattlesnake in his coil. Every time you go to lovin',

Good afternoon. You're listening to It's Just Jazz. My name is Shigemi and I'm happy to be your host today. You've just heard Cuban music, Cuban jazz by Alain Perez from the album NLAIR. I cannot pronounce this one. In English, it means in the air. And from the album, the song 129, and I'm gonna play some more songs by Alain Perez from the same album. And before that, you've heard another Cuban pianist, he's in heaven now, but Frank Emilio Flynn, and he's a pianist, and his famous piece Gandinga Mondongo y Sandunga, sorry, the title is long. It's a famous piece and the rhythmic figure is very famous, and I hope you enjoy that. That was a beginning piece. And then I played two songs, a slower piece, solo piano by Frank Emilio Flynn also, Indefinidamente, and Danza Number 1, and Mi Menor. So Emilio Flynn, I didn't know about this until yesterday, but he had a quite tough upbringing because he lost his mother at age 5, and then his father, American father, went back to the US, so he was left alone in Cuba, but was raised by his uncle and aunt. And on top of that, he lost his sight, eyesight, before he became age 10. And so to build his career, he struggled his way through, but by age 13, he was already winning some prizes and working with local artists and reading this story touched me, so I wanted to share his music. And then Alain Perez is a bassist and vocalist, and he can also play piano, he can dance, and he leads his own projects. And I saw his salsa concert in Barcelona, Spain, and it was fantastic music. So I hope, if you like to dance, I hope you will check Alain Perez. And if he comes to the US, please go catch his concert. So It's Just Jazz is made possible by the generous contributions of KZHR supporters and by the Printed Image, providing screen printing and custom embroidery in Chico since 1980. 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Okay, so I'm gonna play some more songs from Alain Perez's album. Next one is Agarame Si Puedes and Camino Del Oso.

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Thank you for listening to It's Just Jazz. My name is Shigemi. And 今日も聞いてくれてありがとうございます。It's Just Jazz is made possible by the generous contributions of KZHR supporters and by Baker's Birkenstock, featuring more than 40 brands of footwear, purses, hats, and more. 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every Friday from 5 to 7 p.m. So you've just heard Alain Perret singing Cha-Cha, and yesterday and Saturday there was a big carnival in San Francisco, like 2 days of lots of live music and just big festivity. I don't know if any of you have been. I have never been there, but in that spirit, I would like to continue for next half an hour or so with more Latin music, Latin jazz. And after that, I would like to play some American jazz. So please stay tuned. And next you will hear Interactivo. It's like a collaborative group in Cuba. And they feature different vocalists or instrumentalists. And depending on what kind of songs that they play, they collaborate. And I had a chance to see them in Havana, and it was pretty impressive and fun. So next one is called Mila Yeo from the album Enfa Sostenido. Enfa Sostenido. 20 años no es todo.

join the Beatkeepers and Wolf Thump on stage together at the Chico Women's Club on May 29th, with proceeds benefiting KZFR. It's going to be an unforgettable night of dining, listening, and dancing, starting with cuisine from Amanda at Ohm Foods and light dining music. The Beatkeepers, featuring vocalist Jesse Naomi and violinist Caroline Fairchild, continue with an evening filled with groove and energy. Their signature sound will have you moving and vibing all night long. Their set will then blend into the incredible Wolf Thump, an all-drum groove machine guaranteed to get dancers flowing. Doors open at 6 p.m. Outdoor dining and casual music starting at 6:30. Tickets are $25 at the door, but you can grab them in advance for just $20 at the KZFR office, Pollen Cyclery, The Music Connection, or online at Eventbrite. 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See you there. And if

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Thank you for staying with me. My name is Shigemi, and I hope you are enjoying the show. And Ryoko-san, Lucy-chan, 聞いてくれてありがとう。Thomas and Aki, maybe you are listening, my family. Okay, It's Just Jazz is made possible by the generous contributions of KZFR supporters and by Heather Howland and Step Up Bookkeeping and Tax Service. 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You've just heard Michele Petrucciani, his original composition, Looking Up. And I was introduced to this beautiful piece by a very good Peruvian bassist who live in Berkeley. When I was playing monthly there, he helped me do the project, and he was an excellent support. So I would like to dedicate this song to David Pinto, the bassist I just mentioned. And that was from the album called Music. And I would like to play two more from the same album, Michele Petrucciani's Play Me, and also Lullaby.

Thank you for listening to It's Just Jazz, and you've just heard a New York quartet, Big Indigo, and the singer is Leah Rich, and her quartet lives in, they are active in New York City, and the song you just heard is My Favorite Things, very modern arrangement. And before that, you've heard Can We Talk? And before that, I'm Every Woman, also in their own arrangement. And from the album, Live from Danger Zone. And you can see them performing on Instagram. Like, there's some short videos, and I was quite taken by her singing and the energy of the band, and I hope you enjoy too, Big Indigo. And before that, you've heard Michele Petrucciani, and he's actually a French pianist. And I found interesting thing about him. So, at an early age, Michele saw Duke Ellington on television and wished to become a pianist like Duke Ellington. And when Michele was 4, his father bought him a toy piano of his own, but Michele smashed the piano with a toy hammer. Soon after that, Michele's father bought him a real piano. And he says, when I was young, I thought the keyboard looked like teeth. It was as though it was laughing at me. You had to be strong enough to make the piano feel little. That took a lot of work. And so that was by his own words. And anyways, I just wanted to share this funny, interesting episode. And next, I would like to play Jessica Williams playing her original composition dedicated to Toshiko Akiyoshi, the pianist from Japan who pioneered and opened the path to following generation of Japanese jazz musicians to America. And so this piece is quite kind of reflective, slow piece. And after that, I would like to share Sea Jam Blues, also played by Jessica Williams, quite in up-tempo. And then Freedom Street and Paradise of Love, also Jessica Williams. So please enjoy. And this is FM 90.1 KZFR Chico, listener-supported community radio for the Sacramento Valley, the foothills, and beyond. And I had a caller. Thank you, Franco, for calling. And he told me the amazing story about his experience of playing with Carl Jader. And Franco lives in Chico. And yeah, Franco, I'd love to hear more stories from you. And he was recommending Amazoness by Carl Jader. That's an album in 1975. So if you're curious, check this album out.

Thank you for listening to It's Just Jazz. I hope you're having a great afternoon. It's Just Jazz is made possible by the generous contribution of KZFR supporters and by Lost on Main in the heart of downtown Chico at 319 Main Street, presenting Humboldt County's Digging Dirt on Saturday, July 25th. Digging Dirt brings an explosive blend of funk, soul, and high-octane groove. 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And you've just heard Jessica Williams playing Paradise of Love from the album With Love. And I'd like to play one song by Ella Fitzgerald, I Ain't Got Nothing But the Blues. I just went to Butte College concert by students and faculty. It was like a mixture of blend of, how do you say, different style of music, and there was one singer, female singer, student singer, who sang this song, and I was quite impressed, and so I would like to play in the show too. And after that, I'd like to play a new album that came out called Another Kind of Bird. It's a jazz album released on May 22nd, so just a few days ago, by acclaimed drummer, bandleader, and film producer Richard Barata, and it's subtitled Reimagining Charlie Parker, and the arrangements are fresh, and I hope you enjoy. And I have one announcement, and at 5 o'clock, it's gonna be Counter Spin, so please stay tuned. And tomorrow, Tuesday, Facets of Jazz.

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You're listening to It's Just Jazz. Thank you for staying with me. And next Monday, so It's Just Jazz is weekly, and next Monday is hosted by Steve Scarborough. And the week after, I come back, and June 15th is by Lisa Boyd. So please come back to listen every Monday from 2:30 to 5. And from 5 o'clock, please stay tuned with Counter Spin to stay informed about political news. 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And if you enjoy this program, you can now go to kzfr.org and tip this show. And I'd like to end the show with another track from the Richard Barata's new album, Another Kind of Bird. And the next piece is Anthropology, and the whole album again is the Charlie Parker's songs. And everyone, please keep having a great afternoon. Thank you so much.

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Welcome to Counterspin, your weekly look behind the headlines. I'm Janine Jackson. This week on Counterspin, you may have seen videos of college commencement speakers telling students who've spent time and money learning how to read, write, and think critically that that was dumb because AI is going to be doing that from now on, so just get on the train or else, wait, why are you booing? That's far from the only disconnect between students and teachers who think higher education means engagement with a range of perspectives, and right-wing politicians and their administrative acolytes saying, not so fast. We'll hear from Karma Chavez, professor at University of Texas at Austin, at the center of this assault on academic freedoms. Also on the show, there is a U.S. State Department memo that calls for, quote, a line of action which, while as adroit and inconspicuous as possible, makes the greatest inroads in denying money and supplies to Cuba to decrease monetary and real wages, to bring about hunger, desperation, and overthrow of government, close quote. Thing is, that memo is from 1960. So while Trump is making everything old, new, and ugly, and violent again, he isn't inventing it all. We try not to do media criticism by counterfactual, but consider, what if another country were cutting off resources to the U.S. in an explicit effort to cause us misery in hopes that that would make us overthrow our government? We'll talk about what sounds reasonable, as long as it's about Cuba, with Alex Maine, Director of International Policy at